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1: Lonely night, neon bar, candlelight, mason jar, wishing time would stop, but it's almost 2 o'clock. Your blue eyes locked on mine, I don't want to say goodbye. I like the way we talk, so we should take a walk and talk about the things you like. Anything you want to say, girl, I'm all ears tonight.

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3: Clear tonight and a low of minus one. Tomorrow, a mix of sun and cloud. Good chance of showers with a risk of a thunderstorm. And windy, a high of 17 degrees. On Tuesday, it'll be sunny and windy, a high of 18. And Wednesday, sunshine 25. Current weather conditions can be found anytime on the Napa Auto Parts Portage of Prairie weather page on your Portage Online app. I'm Judy Peters.
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5: Clear tonight and a low of minus one. Tomorrow, a mix of sun and cloud. Good chance of showers with a risk of a thunderstorm. And windy, a high of 17 degrees. On Tuesday, it'll be sunny and windy, a high of 18. And Wednesday, sunshine 25. Current weather conditions can be found anytime on the Napa Auto Parts Portage of Prairie weather page on your Portage Online app. I'm Judy Peters.
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2: Clear tonight and a low of minus one. Tomorrow, a mix of sun and cloud. Good chance of showers with a risk of a thunderstorm. And windy, a high of 17 degrees. On Tuesday, it'll be sunny and windy, a high of 18. And Wednesday, sunshine 25. Current weather conditions can be found anytime on the Napa Auto Parts Portage of Prairie weather page on your Portage Online app. I'm Judy Peters.
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1: Clear tonight and a low of minus one. Tomorrow, a mix of sun and cloud. Good chance of showers with a risk of a thunderstorm. And windy, a high of 17 degrees. On Tuesday, it'll be sunny and windy, a high of 18. And Wednesday, sunshine 25. Current weather conditions can be found anytime on the Napa Auto Parts Portage of Prairie weather page on your Portage Online app. I'm Judy Peters.
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2: 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We have both of them, Luke Combs and Luke Bryan on ACC. 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Zach Topp talks about Shania. And George Burge reveals the bait and switch he recently got on stage from a major country A-lister. And it's only this weekend on an all-new American Country Countdown.
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1: Clear tonight and a low of -1. Tomorrow, a mix of sun and cloud. Good chance of showers with a risk of a thunderstorm. And windy, a high of 17 degrees. On Tuesday, it'll be sunny and windy, a high of 18. And Wednesday, sunshine 25. Current weather conditions can be found anytime on the Napa Auto Parts Portage of Prairie weather page on your Portage Online app. I'm Judy Peters.
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3: Clear tonight and a low of minus one. Tomorrow, a mix of sun and cloud. Good chance of showers with a risk of a thunderstorm. And windy, a high of 17 degrees. On Tuesday, it'll be sunny and windy, a high of 18. And Wednesday, sunshine 25. Current weather conditions can be found anytime on the Napa Auto Parts Portage of Prairie weather page on your Portage Online app. I'm Judy Peters.
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5: Clear tonight and a low of minus one. Tomorrow, a mix of sun and cloud. Good chance of showers with a risk of a thunderstorm. And windy, a high of 17 degrees. On Tuesday, it'll be sunny and windy, a high of 18. And Wednesday, sunshine 25. Current weather conditions can be found anytime on the Napa Auto Parts Portage of Prairie weather page on your Portage Online app. I'm Judy Peters.
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2: Good chance of showers with a risk of a thunderstorm and windy, a high of 17 degrees. On Tuesday, it'll be sunny and windy, a high of 18. And Wednesday, sunshine 25. Current weather conditions can be found anytime on the Napa Auto Parts Portage of Prairie weather page on your Portage Online app. I'm Judy Peters.
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2: Good chance of showers with a risk of a thunderstorm and windy, a high of 17 degrees. On Tuesday, it'll be sunny and windy, a high of 18, and Wednesday, sunshine 25. Current weather conditions can be found anytime on the Napa Auto Parts Portage of Prairie weather page on your Portage Online app. I'm Judy Peters.
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2: Good chance of showers with a risk of a thunderstorm and windy, a high of 17 degrees. On Tuesday, it'll be sunny and windy, a high of 18, and Wednesday, sunshine 25. Current weather conditions can be found anytime on the Napa Auto Parts Portage of Prairie weather page on your Portage Online app. I'm Judy Peters.
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1: Good chance of showers with a risk of a thunderstorm and windy, a high of 17 degrees. On Tuesday, it'll be sunny and windy, a high of 18, and Wednesday, sunshine 25. Current weather conditions can be found anytime on the Napa Auto Parts Portage of Prairie weather page on your Portage Online app. I'm Judy Peters.
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3: Good chance of showers with a risk of a thunderstorm and windy, a high of 17 degrees. On Tuesday, it'll be sunny and windy, a high of 18, and Wednesday, sunshine 25. Current weather conditions can be found anytime on the Napa Auto Parts Portage of Prairie weather page on your Portage Online app. I'm Judy Peters.
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3: Good chance of showers with a risk of a thunderstorm and windy, a high of 17 degrees. On Tuesday, it'll be sunny and windy, a high of 18, and Wednesday, sunshine 25. Current weather conditions can be found anytime on the Napa Auto Parts Portage of Prairie weather page on your Portage Online app. I'm Judy Peters.
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3: Mix of sun and cloud, good chance of showers with a risk of a thunderstorm, and windy, a high of 17 degrees. On Tuesday, it'll be sunny and windy, a high of 18, and Wednesday, sunshine 25. Current weather conditions can be found anytime on the Napa Auto Parts Portage of Prairie weather page on your Portage Online app. I'm Judy Peters.
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1: Mix of sun and cloud, good chance of showers with a risk of a thunderstorm, and windy, a high of 17 degrees. On Tuesday, it'll be sunny and windy, a high of 18, and Wednesday, sunshine 25. Current weather conditions can be found anytime on the Napa Auto Parts Portage of Prairie weather page on your Portage Online app. I'm Judy Peters.
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3: Mix of sun and cloud, good chance of showers with a risk of a thunderstorm, and windy, a high of 17 degrees. On Tuesday, it'll be sunny and windy, a high of 18, and Wednesday, sunshine 25. Current weather conditions can be found anytime on the Napa Auto Parts Portage of Prairie weather page on your Portage Online app. I'm Judy Peters.
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3: Mix of sun and cloud, good chance of showers with a risk of a thunderstorm, and windy, a high of 17 degrees. On Tuesday, it'll be sunny and windy, a high of 18, and Wednesday, sunshine 25. Current weather conditions can be found anytime on the Napa Auto Parts Portage of Prairie weather page on your Portage Online app. I'm Judy Peters.
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1: Drivers in Portage are seeing some relief at the pumps this morning, with stations now charging around 173.9. Showers and possible thunderstorms moving into the region later today. Gusty southeast winds and a high of 18 degrees. Good morning, I'm Corey Canute. Concerns about the effects of social media on young people are sparking discussion across Canada. Portage Lisgar MP Brandon Leslie says while there are clear negative impacts linked to overuse, he believes governments need to carefully study the issue before moving toward any ban on youth access. Leslie says the conversation needs to include parents, young people, and communities before governments take action.
2: Trying to find that balance of, A, is this a good idea? And I think that stems from conversations with our communities, with parents, and as you mentioned, with young people, right? The ones that are directly either on the cusp of using social media, have been using it for a couple of years, let's say age 13 or 14, what are they noticing? What do they see as problems that they're facing through their interactions with it?
1: Leslie says countries such as Australia will provide important examples for Canada to study as governments look at possible restrictions. New rules in the Manitoba legislature are aimed at improving decorum and reducing personal attacks inside the house. Portage La Prairie MLA Jeff Breeza says five terms have now been officially declared unparliamentary in Manitoba. Breeza says the change brings Manitoba in line with other legislatures across Canada and follows growing concerns about conduct inside the chamber.
3: Again, I have to say this, and I think about this. In any other workplace, I wouldn't be allowed to call someone any of those names. But both the Premier and the House Leader, Nahanni Fontaine, said that they can't do their job without saying these words is just kind of outrageous to say something like that. We support the Speaker. I want to point out as well, the Speaker is the NDP member from Flin Flon.
1: Breeza says he supports the Speaker's decision and believes it should help clean up debate inside the legislature. He adds that members who repeatedly violate House rules can face removal from the chamber. And Manitoba Agriculture is hosting two summer pasture workshops for cattle producers in Gladstone and Killarney. The sessions will focus on pasture management, virtual fencing, mineral use, animal health, remote drug delivery, just to name a few. Cindy Jack with Manitoba Agriculture says the events will give producers a full day of practical information.
4: Manitoba Agriculture is organizing two summer pasture workshops, one at the Gladstone Auction Mart on Tuesday, June 2nd, and the other on June 3rd at the Killarney Auction Mart. And both days run from 9:30 to 3:30. And we'll be having lunch provided by the auction mart as well. These workshops are going over a couple of different things that producers need to consider out on pasture.
1: The workshops will also include local vets along with presentations on new and practical tools for producers. In the NHL playoffs, the Montreal Canadiens beat the Buffalo Sabres 6-2 to take a 2-1 lead in their second round series. Meanwhile, the Anaheim Ducks edged the Vegas Golden Knights 4-3.

0: In Major League Baseball, the Toronto Blue Jays dropped a 6-1 decision to the LA Angels yesterday. Toronto is back in action tonight when they host the Tampa Bay Rays. First pitch just after 6. Access local news anytime and anywhere. 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
0: 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First pitch just.
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Drink on Country 93. Good morning. It's Brittany Boschman here with you. Hope you're having a good start to your Monday. And happy Mother's Day to all the mothers out there. Yes, yesterday was Mother's Day. So moms, if you got to sleep in and have a hot cup of coffee, I am so happy for you because I know how important that hot cup of coffee can be in the morning. And yesterday I had a great Mother's Day. My boys spoiled me and my daughter spoiled me to pieces with breakfast. And we went and did some fun things together, ice cream, supper, the whole thing. So it was probably one of my favorite Mother's Days. We just had a great time. So thank you to my husband and my kids. Love you very much. But today, you know, it's going to be a wonderful day. Yes, I'm going to say it. We are expecting a little rain, but we're in for a bit of everything weather-wise today. We'll start with a mix of sun and cloud this morning, but don't get too attached to the sunshine because clouds are going to roll in this afternoon with 60% chance of showers and even a risk of thunderstorm later today. But I'm okay with that. I think a lot of people are okay with a little moisture. We need some rain to kind of wash away the dirt and the grime and start getting the grass nice and green. And it is quite dry. But hang on to your hat.

0: that because southeast winds are really going to pick up, gusting to about 60 kilometers an hour. Still, though, not a bad temperature with a high of 18. So although we are supposed to get rain, it's supposed to be, you know, relatively a nice temperature. Now, tonight stays mainly cloudy with more chance for showers and possible thunderstorms this evening. Now, winds will switch around overnight as well. Southwest winds ease off before turning into northwest and gusting again up to 60 by late tonight. So we'll be windy, but overnight, low round of 8. Now, tomorrow, we'll deal with a few lingering morning showers before things finally clear up in the morning. It'll stay windy, though, at 70 kilometers an hour, but still warm up nicely to about 18 degrees once again. So basically today's forecast is keep the sunglasses closed, but maybe don't put the umbrella too far away either. So we're going to have some nice weather today. I know I'm okay. I like the temperature. That's what I'm saying when I say nice weather. And I think everyone is with me when I say we do need some rain, because we do need some rain. We need things green. We need, you know, all the burn bans that are going around, away, and no grass fires and all of those things, because it's really dry. So we do need the rain. Coming up this hour, 2 ways to win golden tickets. And this is your last shot at golden tickets. And I'm going to tell you how next.
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5: We'll see a mix of sun and cloud today before things turn cloudier this afternoon, with a 60% chance of showers and the risk of a thunderstorm. It'll also get windy with southeast winds up to 40 kilometers an hour, gusting to 60. The high today reaches 18. Showers remain possible tonight before skies begin to clear tomorrow. Tomorrow stays breezy with northwest winds gusting to 70 kilometers an hour, but we'll still make it up to 18 degrees. Then it's a beautiful stretch midweek with sunshine and highs around 22 both Wednesday and Thursday. Around the region, cloudy and plus one in Brandon. Winnipeg sitting at plus one right now. In Portage, it's plus three. Winds are out of the south southeast, gusting to 31 with the relative humidity 53%. 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

0: And this morning is your final shot to get in. Now, there are two ways to win this morning. Listen live and be the ninth caller when you hear the cue to call. That is the key. 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And I'll randomly pick a texter before 9 a.m. and give them a call. That's it. 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

on fire. Nate Smith, Country 93, Brittany Boschman here with you. Good morning. And if you were up late watching the playoffs last night, well, there was plenty going on in the NHL. Now, the Farm Save Canadians came out flying and beat the Downtown Drywall Sabres 6-2. And now they're up and they've got a lead of the 2-1 series for round two. Now, meanwhile, the Dakota Gaming Center Ducks and the Belks Financial Knights had a tight one with Anaheim sneaking out 4-3 win that to tie the series at 2 games each now. So that's pretty awesome. And tonight, more playoffs as the Screen Door Avalanche head into Minnesota to take on the McKenzie Funeral Wild. Goodness. For game 4.

Colorado's up 2-1 in that series. So that is a big one for the Wild on home ice. They got to win that one. Now, over in baseball, not the results the Jays were hoping for yesterday. The Toronto Blue Jays fell 6-1 to the Los Angeles Angels. Yes. But they'll try to bounce back tonight when they welcome the Tampa Bay Rays to Rogers Center. So the first pitch goes after 6 p.m. So, yeah. Oh, the Toronto Blue Jays. They played so good last year. Let's get back into it, boys. Come on, let's go. And those playoff hockey. I've been watching a lot of playoff hockey lately. My husband and my kids are big hockey fans. And lately, I've been kind of more into it than they have. I think I'm just like really excited to like sit down at the end of the night and watch some more hockey. So, yes, here's Under the Influence, Tyler Joe Miller.

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1: Windy in Portage today with showers and a risk of thunderstorms developing later this afternoon. High of 18 degrees. Good morning. I'm Corey Canute. Debate over decorum in the Manitoba legislature continues after five terms were declared unparliamentary by the Speaker. Portage MLA Jeff Breeza says the issue has become more noticeable as tensions inside the House have increased. Breeza says the conduct of elected officials is particularly important when young people in school groups are visiting the legislature.
2: It's not fair to me. There's times when we get kids in the gallery. It's extremely embarrassing sometimes. We wouldn't want to see our kids act like that. With him taking out these five words, I think it should.

0: could clean up things pretty dramatically in the House as well.
1: Breeza says members who are repeatedly called out during a sitting day can be removed from the House for the rest of that day. Discussion continues across Canada about whether governments should restrict social media access for children. Portage Lisgar MP Brandon Leslie says the issue is complex, particularly as young people increasingly use online tools for communication, research, sports discussion, and even AI applications. Leslie says he remains cautious about government overreach while also acknowledging the risks associated with excessive social media use.
2: But the AI chatbots is obviously an emerging one. If anybody that uses ChatGPT or Claude or any of these platforms right now has seen this evolution in abilities of the AI, I use it very frequently for whether it be research and policy or just how to do something in my day that I, you know, it's frankly easier than just, you know, a typical search on Google. I think that there's an argument made that they use those for research.
1: Leslie says the discussion should not focus only on banning technology, but also on how parents, governments, and technology companies can work together. And cattle producers will have a chance to get hands-on training during upcoming Manitoba Agriculture Workshops in Gladstone and Killarney. The events are designed to help producers learn about practical pasture tools and technology they can use on their own farms. Cindy Jack says the afternoon portion will move beyond presentations and into direct practice.
3: In the afternoon, we're kind of switching it up. We're having two presentations, one on remote drug delivery and the other on implanting. And then we'll have a chance to use the remote drug delivery equipment and practice shooting targets and how to load the equipment. And then the implant workshop will have areas where producers can practice implanting.
1: The workshops are on June 2nd at the Gladstone Auction Mart and June 3rd at the Killarney Auction Mart. In sports, the Montreal Canadiens picked up a big 6-2 win over the Buffalo Sabres to grab a 2-1 series lead in their second round NHL playoff series. Out west, the Anaheim Ducks edged the Vegas Golden Knights 4-3, evening that matchup at two games apiece. Tonight, the Colorado Avalanche take on the Minnesota Wild in game 4, with the Avs leading the series 2-1. In baseball, the Toronto Blue Jays fell 6-1 to the LA Angels yesterday. The Jays return to action tonight when they host the Tampa Bay Rays. First pitch just after 6. Stream us anytime from anywhere for your complete local news experience. 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
1: We'll see a mix of sun and cloud today before things turn cloudier this afternoon, with a 60% chance of showers and the risk of a thunderstorm. It'll also get windy with southeast winds up to 40 kilometers an hour, gusting to 60. The high today reaches 18. Showers remain possible tonight before skies begin to clear tomorrow. Tomorrow stays breezy with northwest winds gusting to 70 kilometers an hour, but we'll still make it up to 18 degrees. Then it's a beautiful stretch midweek with sunshine and highs around 22 both Wednesday and Thursday. Around the region, cloudy and plus one in Brandon. Winnipeg sitting at plus one right now. In Portage, it's plus 3. Winds are out of the south southeast gusting to 31 with the relative humidity 53%. 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

place on Country 93. Well, is anybody else kind of feeling the case of the Monday blues today? I don't know if it's just the alarm clock hitting extra hard this morning or the fact that the weather, you know, has been cooler after teasing with some nice spring temperatures and, you know, some sunshine. One day you're thinking patio season, the next day you're digging around for a hoodie again. And honestly, after a busy Mother's Day weekend, I think a lot of us are dragging just a little bit today. The coffee is working overtime this morning. And if you're sitting at work right now wondering how it's only Monday, trust me, you're not alone. I'm there with you. But hey, we've made it this far already. The good news, the week is still full of possibilities. Now, summer is getting closer, and maybe, just maybe, we'll see those warmer temperatures make a comeback soon. So crank up the radio up a little louder, grab another coffee if you need it, and let's get through this Monday together, because I'm feeling the Monday blues just a little bit like you.

0: The Fall, Cody Johnson on Country 93. Well, I have your last chance at golden tickets this morning. I have two to give away. One right here on the morning show, but you got to listen for the cue to call and be the ninth caller. And also on the Wilfs Eli Ford talk and text line, all you have to do is text me golden at 204-239-0931. I'm going to pick a random winner before nine and contact them. And tomorrow is the finale where somebody is going to walk away with $10,000. Yes, it could be you. Super excited for tomorrow. Thank you to our awesome sponsors, Shufelt's Plumbing and Heating, Portage Supermarket, Milgene Flower and Accents, and Luke's Town Service. And to all of our golden ticket holders, congratulations and good luck. And like I said, somebody's going to win $10,000. And I don't know about you, but with $10,000, I'd probably go on a trip. Lots of people saying trips, lots of people saying renovations, pay off some debt, maybe put it away for a rainy day. I had somebody say that and I was like, wow, I don't know. I think it would burn a hole in my pocket. I'd have to go away somewhere. But really excited for the finale party tomorrow where somebody is going to win $10,000. And it could be you. Two golden tickets this morning, two chances.
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7: We'll see a mix of sun and cloud today before things turn cloudier this afternoon with a 60% chance of showers and the risk of a thunderstorm. It'll also get windy with southeast winds up to 40 kilometers an hour, gusting to 60. The high today reaches 18. Showers remain possible tonight before skies begin to clear tomorrow. Tomorrow stays breezy with northwest winds gusting to 70 kilometers an hour. But we'll still make it up to 18 degrees. Then it's a beautiful stretch midweek with sunshine and highs around 22 both Wednesday and Thursday. Around the region, cloudy and plus one in Brandon. Winnipeg sitting at plus one right now. In Portage, it's plus three. Winds are out of the south, southeast, gusting to 31 with the relative humidity 53%. Plan your day with confidence. 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
1: 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You'll hear news, sports, weather, community events, and we'll keep it fun. Oh, and more great music.
8: Yeah.

0: with you. And well, spring cleanup season's officially here in Portage La Prairie. And if your yard is starting to look like winter left a little too much behind, well, good news. The city's free curbside yard waste collection is back, and they'll be doing 4 collection cycles. And all you have to do is have your yard waste out by 7 a.m. on your regular garbage day. Now, if you have some right now, well, you got 12 minutes to get it out there if it's your regular garbage day. Now we're talking leaves, grass clippings, and garden waste. So basically all the stuff that magically appear once the snow disappears. And a couple quick reminders, though, use clear bags or the compostable brown paper bags. No colored bags this year. And each bag has to stay under 40 pounds, and no tree trimmings are allowed this time. The nice part, there's no limit to how many bags you can put out. So if your yard currently looks like a leaf explosion happened over winter, now's your chance to deal with it. And this weekend would have been nice Saturday and Sunday to do a little yard work, a little chilly, but if you put a hoodie on and you're just right in the sun, it was wonderful. Now, we're going to talk about the fact that garage sales are coming up and decluttering, spring decluttering. I did that on the weekend. I spent my whole Saturday, woke up at like 8 and didn't finish till 9 o'clock at night. Yep, went through all my kids' stuff, toys, clothes, everything you can imagine. Cleaned my house top to bottom. I don't know what it was, but I just got up on Saturday and thought, I'm not doing this tomorrow because it's Mother's Day.
1: Alberta releasing its first crop report of the season on Friday. It showed a cool, snowy April delayed the start of seeding across much of the province. Southern Alberta leads the province at 26% seeded, followed by Central Alberta at 4%. Northern regions remain near zero as snowmelt continues. Last week's crop reports across the prairies showed Manitoba was at 2%, Saskatchewan at 3%, and Alberta at 6%. Federal Agriculture and Agri-Food Minister Heath MacDonald announcing up to $6.25 million in funding for the Canadian Agri-Food Automation and Intelligence Network, or CAIN, with the focus being the Agricultural Clean Technology Program's Research and Innovation Stream Accelerator. The funding is part of a broader $30 million national investment designed to help ag tech companies move climate-friendly innovations through final testing for Golden West. I'm Glendalee Allen-Vossler.
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2: Drivers in Portage are seeing some relief at the pumps this morning, with stations now charging around 173.9. Showers and possible thunderstorms moving into the region later.

0: Today, gusty southeast winds and a high of 18 degrees. Good morning, I'm Corey Canute. Concerns about the effects of social media on young people are sparking discussion across Canada. Portage Lisgar MP Brandon Leslie says while there are clear negative impacts linked to overuse, he believes governments need to carefully study the issue before moving toward any ban on youth access. Leslie says the conversation needs to include parents, young people, and communities before governments take action.
1: Trying to find that balance of, A, is this a good idea? And I think that stems from conversations with our communities, with parents, and as you mentioned, with young people, right? The ones that are directly either on the cusp of using social media, have been using it for a couple of years, let's say age 13 or 14, what are they noticing? What do they see as problems that they're facing through their interactions with it?
0: Leslie says countries such as Australia will provide important examples for Canada to study as governments look at possible restrictions. New rules in the Manitoba legislature are aimed at improving decorum and reducing personal attacks inside the house. Portage La Prairie MLA Jeff Breeza says 5 terms have now been officially declared unparliamentary in Manitoba. Breeza says the change brings Manitoba in line with other legislatures across Canada and follows growing concerns about conduct inside the chamber.
2: Again, I have to say this, and I think about this. In any other workplace, I wouldn't be allowed to call someone any of those names. But both the Premier and the House Leader, Nahanni Fontaine, said that they can't do their job without saying these words is just kind of outrageous to say something like that. We support the Speaker. I want to point out as well, the Speaker is the NDP member from Flin Flon.
0: Breeza says he supports the Speaker's decision and believes it should help clean up debate inside the legislature. He adds that members who repeatedly violate House rules can face removal from the chamber. And Manitoba Agriculture is hosting 2 summer pasture workshops for cattle producers in Gladstone and Killarney. The sessions will focus on pasture management, virtual fencing, mineral use, animal health, remote drug delivery, just to name a few. Cindy Jack with Manitoba Agriculture says the events will give producers a full day of practical information.
3: Manitoba Agriculture is organizing 2 summer pasture workshops, one at the Gladstone Auction Mart on Tuesday, June 2nd, and the other on June 3rd at the Killarney Auction Mart. And both days run from 9:30 to 3:30. And we'll be having lunch provided by the auction mart as well. These workshops are going over a couple of different things that producers need to consider out on pasture.
0: The workshops will also include local vets along with presentations on new and practical tools for producers. In the NHL playoffs, the Montreal Canadiens beat the Buffalo Sabres 6-2 to take a 2-1 lead in their second round series. Meanwhile, the Anaheim Ducks edged the Vegas Golden Knights 4-3 to even that series at 2 games apiece. Tonight, the Colorado Avalanche visit the Minnesota Wild for game 4, with Colorado leading the series 2-1. In Major League Baseball, the Toronto Blue Jays dropped a 6-1 decision to the LA Angels yesterday. Toronto is back in action tonight when they host the Tampa Bay Rays. First pitch just after 6. Access local news anytime and anywhere. 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

0: We'll see a mix of sun and cloud today before things turn cloudier this afternoon, with a 60% chance of showers and the risk of a thunderstorm. It'll also get windy with southeast winds up to 40 kilometers an hour, gusting to 60. The high today reaches 18. Showers remain possible tonight before skies begin to clear tomorrow. Tomorrow stays breezy with northwest winds gusting to 70 kilometers an hour, but we'll still make it up to 18 degrees. Then it's a beautiful stretch midweek with sunshine and highs around 22 both Wednesday and Thursday. Around the region, cloudy and plus one in Brandon. Winnipeg sitting at plus one right now. In Portage, it's plus three. Winds are out of the south southeast, gusting to 31 with the relative humidity 53%. 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

of Time, Air Church on Country 93. Good morning, Brittany Boschman. Happy Monday. And it's the day after Mother's Day. And if you're a mom out there, I hope you had the best Mother's Day and you were spoiled. Because you know what? Moms, we deserve it. We are, you know, we do a lot for those kiddos and those husbands of ours. Or maybe you're a single mom. You do a lot on your own. You know what? It's hard. And being a mom is hard. I will say that. And I'm just so thankful. Yesterday was such a fun day. Thank you to my husband and my boys and my daughter for making me feel so special. So just wanted to say happy Mother's Day to all the moms out there. Mother figures, aunts, uncles, grandmas, sisters, anybody who's a mother figure in life. So I hope you had a good day. But let's take a look at our weather because, you know what? A bit

0: We have a mixed bag again today, and we're expecting some rain, which I think is good. And we'll start with the mix of sun and cloud this morning, but don't get too attached because that sunshine will become clouds rolling in this afternoon with about 60% chance of showers and even a risk of thunderstorm later today. I wouldn't mind a thunderstorm. That would be really nice. But hang on to your hat because there's the southeast winds and they're going to pick up, gusting to about 60 kilometers an hour. Still, though, not a bad temperature with a high of 18 degrees today. Now, tonight, still mainly cloudy with more chances of showers and possible thunderstorms this evening. Now, winds will switch around overnight too. Southeast winds ease off a bit before turning northwest and gusting up again to about 60 by late tonight. So we're going to have wind kind of all over the place. Now the overnight low is around 8. Now tomorrow we'll deal with a few lingering morning showers before things finally clear up in the morning. It'll stay a windy though with northwest gusts up to 70 kilometers an hour, but we'll still warm up nicely to 18 degrees once again. So basically today's forecast is keeping the sunglasses close, but maybe don't put the umbrella too far away either because we are going to get some rain. And I'm looking outside right now. Sun is shining, but I think we could use the rain. It's quite dry and there have been some grass fires in and around us here in our area. And I know lots of farmers and people would like to see some rain to green things up a little bit and then get some really hot temperatures. I'd like to see temperatures above 20. That would be awesome. Coming up this hour, I have information on how you can win the last two golden tickets from Country 93. That's coming up next.
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6: We'll see a mix of sun and cloud today before things turn cloudier this afternoon with a 60% chance of showers and the risk of a thunderstorm. It'll also get windy with southeast winds up to 40 kilometers an hour, gusting to 60. The high today reaches 18. Showers remain possible tonight before skies begin to clear tomorrow. Tomorrow stays breezy with northwest winds gusting to 70 kilometers an hour, but we'll still make it up to 18 degrees. Then it's a beautiful stretch midweek with sunshine and highs around 22 both Wednesday and Thursday. Around the region, cloudy and plus one in Brandon. Winnipeg sitting at plus one. Right now in Portage, it's plus three. Winds are out of the south southeast, gusting to 31 with the relative humidity 53%. 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

0: Be her, Ella Langley, Country 93. Brittany Boschman here, and Ella Langley just kicked off her first solo concert. She is, like, her tour. She's killing it, and it's called Dandelion, and it looks awesome. I hope she has some Canadian dates on there because she is phenomenal. And, I'm a huge fan of Ella Langley. I've said it 100 times, but love her to bits. I have two chances for you to win golden tickets this morning. Listen live for that cue to call. I haven't given it yet, so don't worry. Somebody's going to walk away with $10,000 tomorrow because it's the finale party. The second way this morning, and these are my last two tickets to give away. The second is text me on the Wilfs Eli Ford talk and text line golden at 204-239-0931. I'm going to pick a winner before 9 a.m. this morning and call them. Thank you to our amazing sponsors, Schufelt's Plumbing and Heating, Portage Supermarket, Milgene Flower and Accents, and Lukestown Service of Eli. Couldn't do it without you. And I, for one, am looking forward to seeing who tomorrow is going to walk away with $10,000. What would you do with $10,000, man? I would head to Santorini, Greece. It has been my dream to go there, and it would just be so much fun. So I want to give you that shot at $10,000 and maybe your dream vacation. So listen live on this morning on the Country 93, you know, the station here. I'm going to play that before 9 a.m. You just never know when I'm going to play it.
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0: It just makes you feel so good to be part of it. And then you have the other side of the coin where the people are retiring or downsizing and maybe they're looking to go south for 6 months, and you can just see the excitement in their eyes that their lives are changing. So there's always a lot of good in our job and a lot of fun and great experiences. I always say I'm blessed. I get to do something I love to do.
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1: Windy in Portage today with showers and a risk of thunderstorms developing later this afternoon. High of 18 degrees. Good morning. I'm Corey Canute. Debate over decorum in the Manitoba legislature continues after five terms were declared unparliamentary by the Speaker. Portage MLA Jeff Breeza says the issue has become more noticeable as tensions inside the House have increased. Breeza says the conduct of elected officials is particularly important when young people in school groups are visiting the legislature.
2: It's not fair to me. There's times when we get kids in the gallery. It's extremely embarrassing sometimes. We wouldn't want to see our kids act like that. With him taking out these five words, I think it should clean up things pretty dramatically in the House as well.
1: Breeza says members who are repeatedly called out during a sitting day can be removed from the House for the rest of that day. Discussion continues across Canada about whether governments should restrict social media access for children. Portage Lisgar MP Brandon Leslie says the issue is complex, particularly as young people increasingly use online tools for communication, research, sports discussion, and even AI applications. Leslie says he remains cautious about government overreach, while also acknowledging the risks associated with excessive social media use.
3: But the AI chatbots is obviously an emerging one. If anybody that uses ChatGPT or Claude or any of these platforms right now has seen this evolution in abilities of the AI, I use it very frequently for whether it be research and policy.

0: or just how to do something in my day that I, you know, it's frankly easier than just, you know, a typical search on Google. I think that there's an argument made that they use those for research.
1: Leslie says the discussion should not focus only on banning technology, but also on how parents, governments, and technology companies can work together. And cattle producers will have a chance to get hands-on training during upcoming Manitoba Agriculture Workshops in Gladstone and Killarney. The events are designed to help producers learn about practical pasture tools and technology they can use on their own farms. Cindy Jack says the afternoon portion will move beyond presentations and into direct practice.
2: In the afternoon, we're kind of switching it up. We're having two presentations, one on remote drug delivery and the other on implanting. And then we'll have a chance to use the remote drug delivery equipment and practice shooting targets and how to load the equipment. And then the implant workshop will have areas where producers can practice implanting.
1: The workshops run June 2nd at the Gladstone Auction Mart and June 3rd at the Killarney Auction Mart. In sports, the Montreal Canadiens picked up a big 6-2 win over the Buffalo Sabres to grab a 2-1 series lead in their second round NHL playoff series. Out west, the Anaheim Ducks edged the Vegas Golden Knights 4-3, evening that matchup at two games apiece. Tonight, the Colorado Avalanche take on the Minnesota Wild in game 4, with the Avs leading the series 2-1. In baseball, the Toronto Blue Jays fell 6-1 to the LA Angels yesterday. The Jays return to action tonight when they host the Tampa Bay Rays. First pitch just after 6. Stream us anytime from anywhere for your complete local news experience. 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
1: We'll see a mix of sun and cloud today before things turn cloudier this afternoon. A 60% chance of showers and the risk of a thunderstorm. It'll also get windy with southeast winds up to 40 kilometers an hour, gusting to 60. The high today reaches 18. Showers remain possible tonight before skies begin to clear tomorrow. Tomorrow stays breezy with northwest winds gusting to 70 kilometers an hour, but we'll still make it up to 18 degrees. Then it's a beautiful stretch midweek with sunshine and highs around 22 both Wednesday and Thursday. Around the region, it's plus 4 degrees in Brandon. Winnipeg, partly cloudy, sitting at plus 3. Right now in Portage, it's mostly cloudy, plus 3 degrees. The wind out of the south-southeast gusting to 31. The relative humidity, 59%. Sun or storm, you can find the area's official forecast on the free Portage online app. I'm Corey Canute.
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okay? Megan Maroney on Country 93. Well, I'm super excited for today because myself and Ryan Simpson are headed to a grade one split classroom at Fort Lorraine Museum. Miss Verway's Classroom 1 Classroom of the Month for the month of April. And we're going to go hang out with them. I can't wait. We're bringing them pizza, lunch, going to hang out, visit with the kids, maybe read some stories, play some games. And we're looking for our May Classroom of the Month. So if you have a classroom that you think is deserving of a visit and also some pizza from our awesome sponsors, Pizza Pizza, as well as some prizes from some other sponsors, go to portageonline.com right now and enter them in. Nominate them. Tell us why they deserve it. Maybe it's because the teacher's awesome. Maybe it's because the kids did something really cool in their class. Maybe it's because there's a kid in the class that donated something. There's so many ways to enter in, but head to portageonline.com right now and let us know who the May Classroom of the Month should be. Luke Combs, Sleepless in a Hotel Room, Country 93.

0: They're dragging just a little bit because Mother's Day was so great. Oh, it was a nice day. I will say it was a little chilly, but the sun was out and that was the main thing. Now, the coffee's working overtime this morning, especially for me. If you're sitting at work right now wondering how it's only Monday, trust me, you're not alone. I was just looking over at the booth next to me with Ryan Simpson and I looked at him and I just like, we both looked at each other and we were both stretching like, oh, like it's one of those days. But hey, we've made it far already. That's the good news. And the week is still full of possibilities. Summer is getting closer. And yesterday I had this conversation with my sons, but like they're almost less than a month away. I think there's like 35 school days left. So maybe, just maybe, we'll see those warmer temperatures make a comeback in the next week or so. And maybe, just maybe, the last 5 weeks of school will be super, super nice. So crank up the radio a little louder, grab some coffee if you need it, and let's get this Monday together. And I'm going to make somebody's Monday extra sweet because I'm going to be giving away a golden ticket live this morning on the morning show. Plus, I'm giving away my second golden ticket this morning on the We'll See Live 4 Talk and Text line. 204-239-0931 is what you're going to text golden to. But listen for the cue to call. You just never know when that cue may happen.
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9: We'll see a mix of sun and cloud today before things turn cloudier this afternoon, with a 60% chance of showers and the risk of a thunderstorm. It'll also get windy with southeast winds up to 40 kilometers an hour, gusting to 60. The high today reaches 18. Showers remain possible tonight before skies begin to clear tomorrow. Tomorrow stays breezy with northwest winds gusting to 70 kilometers an hour. But we'll still make it up to 18 degrees. Then it's a beautiful stretch midweek with sunshine and highs around 22 both Wednesday and Thursday. Around the region, it's plus 4 degrees in Brandon. Winnipeg, partly cloudy, sitting at plus 3. Right now in Portage, it's mostly cloudy, plus 3 degrees. The wind out of the south-southeast gusting to 31. The relative humidity, 59%. Sun or storm, you can find the area's official forecast on the free Portage Online app. I'm Corey Canute.
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0: All right, it's that time. Let's give away a golden ticket. Good morning, Country 93, your caller number one.

0: And looking for caller number two. Good morning, Country 93, or caller number two. All right, looking for caller number three. Good morning, Country 93, or caller number three. Try again. So close. Caller number three, looking for caller number four on, remember, 204-239-0931. Good morning, Country 93, caller number four. All right, caller number five. Good morning, Country 93, or caller number five. All right, caller number six. Good morning, Country 93, or caller number six. Looking for caller number seven. All right, here we go. Good morning, Country 93, or caller number seven. Try again. Good morning, Country 93, or caller number eight. Oh, so close. Good morning, Country 93. Who's this?
1: Brittany.
0: Hi, Brittany. How you doing?
1: Hi. Good.
0: Well, you're caller number nine. Congratulations.
1: Yay. Thank you.
0: You're welcome. Well, what a great name, first off. Gotta say, love the name, Brittany. And what would you spend $10,000 on?
1: I have no idea.
0: Really? Just, would you go on a trip somewhere? Maybe do some renovations?
1: Probably do some renovations.
0: Awesome. Well, you're going to get your chance at $10,000 tomorrow at the finale party. So congratulations, Brittany. Can you hold the phone line?
1: Yes. Thank you so much.
0: No problem. Well, Brittany is walking away with my final golden ticket, and you still have a chance to enter by going to, texting the Will See Live Ford Talk and Text line at 204-239-0931. Text golden right now. I'm giving away a second golden ticket this morning, and then I'm out of golden tickets. So congratulations again to Brittany, and thanks everyone for playing. I cannot wait to see who is going to walk away with $10,000 tomorrow.
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0: safe place to break. Megan Patrick on Country 93. And congratulations to Brittany, who is taking away a golden ticket today. And she's coming to the finale party tomorrow and has her shot at $10,000. So congratulations again to Brittany. I still have a golden ticket to give away on the Will C. Eli Ford Talk and Text line. Text GOLDEN to 204-239-0931. I'm going to give that ticket away before 9 a.m. Coming up in the 8 a.m. hour, our morning show guest is Preston Meyer from the Rotary Club. He's going to talk about the Legacy Project that they announced on Friday and their gala. I cannot wait to catch up with Preston.
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2: Drivers in Portage are seeing some relief at the pumps this morning, with stations now charging around 173.9. Showers and possible thunderstorms moving into the region later today. Gusty southeast winds and a high of 18 degrees. Good morning, I'm Corey Canute. Concerns about the effects of social media on young people are sparking discussion across Canada. Portage Lisgar MP Brandon Leslie says while there are clear negative impacts linked to overuse, he believes governments need to carefully study the issue before moving toward any ban on youth access. Leslie says the conversation needs to include parents, young people, and communities before governments take action.
3: Trying to find that balance of, A, is this a good idea? And I think that stems from conversations with our communities, with parents, and as you mentioned, with young people, right? The ones that are directly either on the cusp of using social media, have been using it for a couple of years, let's say age 13 or 14, what are they noticing? What do they see as problems that they're facing through their interactions with it?
2: Leslie says countries such as Australia will provide important examples for Canada to study as governments look at possible restrictions. New rules in the Manitoba legislature are aimed at improving decorum and reducing personal attacks inside the house. Portage La Prairie MLA Jeff Breeza says five terms have now been officially declared unparliamentary in Manitoba. Breeza says the change brings Manitoba in line with other legislatures across Canada and follows growing concerns about conduct inside the chamber.
4: Again, I have to say this, and I think about this. In any other workplace, I wouldn't be allowed to call someone any of those names. But both the Premier and the House Leader, Nahanni Fontaine, said that they can't do their job.

0: without saying these words is just kind of outrageous to say something like that. We support the speaker. I want to point out as well, the speaker is the NDP member from Flin Flon.
1: Parisa says he supports the speaker's decision and believes it should help clean up debate inside the legislature. He adds that members who repeatedly violate House rules can face removal from the chamber. And Manitoba Agriculture is hosting two summer pasture workshops for cattle producers in Gladstone and Killarney. The sessions will focus on pasture management, virtual fencing, mineral use, animal health, remote drug delivery, just to name a few. Cindy Jack with Manitoba Agriculture says the events will give producers a full day of practical information.
2: Manitoba Agriculture is organizing two summer pasture workshops, one at the Gladstone Auction Mart on Tuesday, June 2nd, and the other on June 3rd at the Killarney Auction Mart. And both days run from 9:30 to 3:30. And we'll be having lunch provided by the auction mart as well. These workshops are going over a couple of different things that producers need to consider out on pasture.
1: The workshops will also include local vets along with presentations on new and practical tools for producers. In the NHL playoffs, the Montreal Canadiens beat the Buffalo Sabres 6-2 to take a 2-1 lead in their second round series. Meanwhile, the Anaheim Ducks edged the Vegas Golden Knights 4-3 to even that series at 2 games apiece. Tonight, the Colorado Avalanche visit the Minnesota Wild for game 4, with Colorado leading the series 2-1. In Major League Baseball, the Toronto Blue Jays dropped a 6-1 decision to the LA Angels yesterday. Toronto is back in action tonight when they host the Tampa Bay Rays. First pitch just after 6. Access local news anytime and anywhere. 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
1: We'll see a mix of sun and cloud today before things turn cloudier this afternoon, with a 60% chance of showers and the risk of a thunderstorm. It'll also get windy with southeast winds up to 40 kilometers an hour, gusting to 60. The high today reaches 18. Showers remain possible tonight before skies begin to clear tomorrow. Tomorrow stays breezy with northwest winds gusting to 70 kilometers an hour, but we'll still make it up to 18 degrees. Then it's a beautiful stretch midweek with sunshine and highs around 22 both Wednesday and Thursday. Around the region, it's plus 4 degrees in Brandon. Winnipeg, partly cloudy, sitting at plus 3. Right now in Portage, it's mostly cloudy, plus 3 degrees. The wind out of the south-southeast gusting to 31. The relative humidity, 59%. Sun or storm, you can find the area's official forecast on the free Portage online app. I'm Corey Canute.
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0: Friends Like That. John Morgan featuring Jason Aldean, Country 93. Good morning. Brittany Boschman here with you. And, well, it looks like we're in for a bit of everything weather-wise today. We'll start with a mix of sun and cloud this morning, but don't get too attached to the sunshine because clouds are rolling in this afternoon with a 60% chance of showers and even the risk of thunderstorm later today. And hang on to your hat. Southeast winds are really going to pick up, gusting to about 60 kilometers an hour. Still, though, not bad temperature with a high of 18. Now, tonight stays mainly cloudy with more chances for showers and possible thunderstorms this evening. Winds will switch around overnight too. Southwest winds ease off a bit, turning northwest, gusting up to 60 by late tonight. Now, overnight, low around 8. Then tomorrow, Tuesday, we'll deal with a few lingering morning showers before things finally clear up later in the morning. It'll stay windy, though, but we'll still warm up to a nice 18 degrees once again. So basically, today's forecast is keep the sunglasses close, but also keep an umbrella handy.
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11: We'll see a mix of sun and cloud today before things turn cloudier this afternoon. With a 60% chance of showers and the risk of a thunderstorm. It'll also get windy with southeast winds up to 40 kilometers an hour, gusting to 60. The high today reaches 18. Showers remain possible tonight before skies begin to clear tomorrow. Tomorrow stays breezy with northwest winds gusting to 70 kilometers an hour, but we'll still make it up to 18 degrees. Then it's a beautiful stretch midweek with sunshine and highs around 22 both Wednesday and Thursday. Around the region, it's plus 4 degrees in Brandon. Winnipeg, partly cloudy, sitting at plus 3. Right now in Portage, it's mostly cloudy, plus 3 degrees. The wind out of the south-southeast gusting to 31. The relative humidity, 59%. Sun or storm, you can find the area's official forecast on the free Portage Online app. I'm Corey Canute.
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0: All right, Ride, Ride, Ride, George Burge featuring Luke Bryan on Country 93. Good morning, Brittany Boschman here with you, and joined in studio by Preston Myers, who is the co-chair of
1: the 75th Rotary Anniversary Gala, along with my co-chair, current president, Dave Roberts, and on behalf of the committee. Fortunately, Dave couldn't be here this morning, but behalf of our committee and our entire club, we just want to obviously give a shout out to the entire community, our sponsors, past Rotarians, because it was an amazing evening on Friday night, and what a way to kick off the second half of our 75 years.
0: Which is wild. Yeah. Well, good morning, first of all. I hope you're having a great day today, Preston. We were just talking Mother's Day. And happy Mother's Day out to your wife, who's phenomenal. Love her to bits.
1: She is. If it wasn't for her, I couldn't be able to do what I do. And I'll tell you, my wife,

0: supports everything that we do, and she just loves to be a mom. I got three kids, and I don't know, I got a granddaughter now, and that is probably the most amazing thing.
1: Oh, that's awesome. All right, so yes.
0: Yes.
1: Rotary Gala, so yes. Friday night, and I heard about this legacy project, correct. And as a mom, I'm super excited for this. So how about you let Portage know what this project is?
0: Absolutely. One of the biggest things that we had that night, of course, was we wanted to make sure that we kicked off the gala properly. And 75 years is a celebration that, again, only comes once in a lifetime. So to be a part of it, so it was a very high-end gala. I've never seen as many tuxedos in a place in my life in Portage. So to see the community come out and support it the way they did was absolutely amazing. We talked a little bit about our Rotary Exchange program. We had a number of Rotary Exchange students that were there. We had an incredible supper put on by Canada Inns. We also had some great entertainment by Mach 10, which is the Winnipeg Jets house band. So they rocked the night away till probably close to midnight, and people were on the dance floor. But I think one of the other things we wanted to accomplish, obviously, was the 75th Legacy Project. It's a project that the committee has been working on for a number of months. We were able to keep it a secret. We wanted to make it a surprise and announce it at the gala. Rotarian, our past president and current Rotarian, Tasha Hotel, who does, of course, lead that committee, has been an insurmountable work with the committee.

0: order to announce it. So for those that haven't heard yet, our 75th Legacy Project will be the Rotary Play Space. It's going to be a 1,200 square foot indoor children's play area attached to the front or the north side of Stride Place. Great partnership with PRA, and we're just so excited to be able to announce it. It's going to be two stories, Brittany, and we can get all the details on it. And I know that there will be some schematics and some walkthroughs. It'll be posted on your on Portage Online later on today. So certainly feel free to obviously visit Portage Online, check out the project, and let us know what you think.
1: I'm really excited about this because, you know what, Portage does need kind of a play place. I know we've had other play places, but this one I'm really looking forward to because often there's hockey games going on.
0: Exactly.
1: Often there's, so this is like the perfect place for it. As a mom who has young kids, I'm like, yes, like we're always at Stride Place for hockey. There's hockey practice, you know, and having just a place for the younger ones to go when big brothers and sisters are playing hockey or doing whatever is going to be amazing. Plus, lots of moms go there to walk on the walking track.
0: That's exactly it as well, right? So a couple of things. We know that it does maybe get a little cold here in the wintertime.
1: Yeah.
0: It's really tough to get to the outdoor parks. So we wanted something that was indoors. I mean, we got some great recreational facilities in this community, and the club decided we wanted to add to that. Really a need in our community. And, and the thing that we've agreed with PRA is that we'll always be free. That
1: Amazing.
0: Was the biggest thing about it. So the project is underway. We've got some Class C estimate costs. We're roughly about $650,000, counting some inflation and some contingency as well, to add on the building to the current Stride Place. And we hope that the project will probably take about 5 years. We feel that with the community support, we think we can get it down to four, and with maybe levels of grants and things that might be available in our province, that maybe we can get this thing even into 3 years. So, Brittany, the committee is working hard to make sure. And we certainly do have a shout out. If this project

0: Rotary housing or Rotary Republic Manitoba Park, Rotary Skateboard Park,
1: yeah.
0: basketball courts. And I mean, I could go on for a couple hours of what Rotary's always done. This is going to be kind of the legacy project, and we really hope the community supports it. And I think once we actually cut the ribbon on it, people understand exactly how important it is our community to be able to have a space like this that's free. You don't have to play hockey. You don't have to do anything. You can just walk into Stride Place.
1: Absolutely.
0: Bring your child and sit in that play area and have a lot of fun.
1: Oh, I love this. Well, that's great. Awesome. Good job, you guys. Good job, Rotary Club.
0: Well, hey, like I say, I'm so proud of this club. I'm so proud to be a part of this community. And I'm so proud of the work that they've been able to do. And we just want to keep carrying that on, hopefully for another 75 years.
1: Well, thank you so much, Preston, for coming in. Really appreciate the time. And the gala was a huge success.
0: Great. And we're about 10% of the way between the proceeds from the gala, and we had the Smile Cookie fundraiser campaign. Mm-hmm. So we're roughly about 10% of the costs already there. So we want to make sure we add on to that. So there'll be more announcements coming up. And now that we're at this point, which was our first goal, now we're going to talk about how we're going to finance the project and get it moving forward from there. We're just so excited.
1: All right. Well, thank you for coming in so much. And if you want more information, like Preston said, there's going to be a story up on PortageOnline.com that you can take a look at. And if you have any questions, I know Preston's always willing to have a conversation.
0: Plus, the entire club will be able to announce it because we have kept it fairly secretive.
1: I know. I've been trying. He's come in on a couple times. I'm like, what's the project? He's like, can't say.
0: We had a lot of guesses, right? And the club now, of course, is free to talk about it. And I know that everybody will certainly want to be able to talk about what we're doing and going forward. So,
1: all right. Well, thanks for coming in this morning. We have more music coming your way.
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1: Windy in Portage today with showers and a risk of thunderstorms developing later this afternoon. High of 18 degrees. Good morning. I'm Corey Canute. Debate over decorum in the Manitoba legislature continues after five terms were declared unparliamentary by the Speaker. Portage MLA Jeff Breeza says the issue has become more noticeable as tensions inside the House have increased. Breeza says the

0: conduct of elected officials is particularly important when young people in school groups are visiting the legislature.
1: It's not fair to me. There's times when we get kids in the gallery. It's extremely embarrassing sometimes. We wouldn't want to see our kids act like that. With him taking out these five words, I think it should clean up things pretty dramatically in the House as well.
0: Breeza says members who are repeatedly called out during a sitting day can be removed from the House for the rest of that day. Discussion continues across Canada about whether governments should restrict social media access for children. Portage Lisgar MP Brandon Leslie says the issue is complex, particularly as young people increasingly use online tools for communication, research, sports discussion, and even AI applications. Leslie says he remains cautious about government overreach, while also acknowledging the risks associated with excessive social media use.
2: But the AI chatbots is obviously an emerging one. If anybody that uses ChatGPT or Claude or any of these platforms right now has seen this evolution in abilities of the AI, I use it very frequently for whether it be research and policy or just how to do something in my day that I, you know, it's frankly easier than just, you know, a typical search on Google. I think that there's an argument made that they use those for research.
0: Leslie says the discussion should not focus only on banning technology, but also on how parents, governments, and technology companies can work together. And cattle producers will have a chance to get hands-on training during upcoming Manitoba Agriculture Workshops in Gladstone and Killarney. The events are designed to help producers learn about practical pasture tools and technology they can use on their own farms. Cindy Jack says the afternoon portion will move beyond presentations and into direct practice.
3: In the afternoon, we're kind of switching it up. We're having two presentations, one on remote drug delivery and the other on implanting. And then we'll have a chance to use the remote drug delivery equipment and practice shooting targets and how to load the equipment. And then the implant workshop will have areas where producers can practice implanting.
0: The workshops are on June 2nd at the Gladstone Auction Mart and June 3rd at the Killarney Auction Mart. In sports, the Montreal Canadiens picked up a big 6-2 win over the Buffalo Sabres to grab a 2-1 series lead in their second-round NHL playoff series. Out west, the Anaheim Ducks edged the Vegas Golden Knights 4-3, evening that matchup at two games apiece. Tonight, the Colorado Avalanche take on the Minnesota Wild in Game 4, with the Avs leading the series 2-1. In baseball, the Toronto Blue Jays fell 6-1 to the LA Angels yesterday. The Jays return to action tonight when they host the Tampa Bay Rays. First pitch just after 6. Stream us anytime from anywhere for your complete local news experience. 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
0: We'll see a mix of sun and cloud today before things turn cloudier this afternoon. With a 60% chance of showers and the risk of a thunderstorm. It'll also get windy with southeast winds up to 40 kilometers an hour, gusting to 60. The high today reaches 18. Showers remain possible tonight before skies begin to clear tomorrow. Tomorrow stays breezy with northwest winds gusting to 70 kilometers an hour. But we'll still make it up to 18 degrees. Then it's a beautiful stretch midweek with sunshine and highs around 22 both Wednesday and Thursday. Around the region, it's plus 4 degrees in Brandon. Winnipeg, partly cloudy, sitting at plus 3. Right now in Portage, it's mostly cloudy, plus 3 degrees. The wind out of the south-southeast gusting to 31. The relative humidity, 59%. Sun or storm, you can find the area's official forecast on the free Portage online app. I'm Corey Canute.
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I'm Gonna Love You, Cody Johnson featuring Carrie Underwood on Country 93. Brittany Boschman here with you. Thank you to Rotarian Preston Myers. He was the co-chair of the gala that happened on Friday night, announcing what the Legacy Project is. And it's a play place at Stride Place, which is so awesome. I know as a mom, this is going to be super great, especially for the winter times. And thank you to Preston for coming in and chatting about this. Well, this is your last shot at a golden ticket here on Country 93. All you have to do is text the Wilfs Eli Ford Talk and Text Line 204-239-0931. Text me golden. I'm going to pick a winner before 9 a.m. and give them a call. Here's Turn This Truck Around, Jordan Davis, Country 93.

0: Good morning, students. I'm your new principal, Ryan Simpson from the radio.
1: Huh? What's going on?
0: 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I'm here for Classroom of the Month.
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6: We'll see a mix of sun and cloud today before things turn cloudier this afternoon. With a 60% chance of showers and the risk of a thunderstorm. It'll also get windy with southeast winds up to 40 kilometers an hour, gusting to 60. The high today reaches 18. Showers remain possible tonight before skies begin to clear tomorrow. Tomorrow stays breezy with northwest winds gusting to 70 kilometers an hour. But we'll still make it up to 18 degrees. Then it's a beautiful stretch midweek with sunshine and highs around 22 both Wednesday and Thursday. Around the region, it's plus 4 degrees in Brandon. Winnipeg, partly cloudy, sitting at plus 3. Right now in Portage, it's mostly cloudy, plus 3 degrees. The wind out of the south-southeast gusting to 31. The relative humidity, 59%. Sun or storm, you can find the area's official forecast on the free Portage Online app. I'm Corey Canute.
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0: Between Me, Morgan Griffiths on Country 93. Brittany Boschman with you. That's it for me today. I hope you have a great rest of your day. Congratulations out to my Wilfs Eli Ford talk and text line winner, Michael Gundrum. He is coming and he has his shot at $10,000. And thank you for everyone for playing, and really looking forward to see who our winner is going to be tomorrow at the Tavern United. Remember, you have to have a golden ticket to attend, but congratulations going out to Michael Gundrum.
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2: Drivers in Portage are seeing some relief at the pumps this morning, with stations now charging around 173.9. Showers and possible thunderstorms moving into the region later today. Gusty southeast winds and a high of 18 degrees. Good morning, I'm Corey Canute. Concerns about the effects of social media on young people are sparking discussion across Canada. Portage Lisgar MP Brandon Leslie says while there are clear negative impacts linked to overuse, he believes governments need to carefully study the issue before moving toward any ban on youth access. Leslie says the conversation needs to include parents, young people, and communities before governments take action.
3: Trying to find that balance of, A, is this a good idea? And I think that stems from conversations with our communities, with parents, and as you mentioned, with young people, right? The ones that are directly either on the cusp of using social media, have been using it for a couple of years, let's say age 13 or 14, what are they noticing? What do they see as problems that they're facing through their interactions with it?
2: Leslie says countries such as Australia will provide important examples for Canada to study as governments look at possible

0: restrictions. New rules in the Manitoba legislature are aimed at improving decorum and reducing personal attacks inside the house. Portage La Prairie MLA Jeff Breeza says five terms have now been officially declared unparliamentary in Manitoba. Breeza says the change brings Manitoba in line with other legislatures across Canada and follows growing concerns about conduct inside the chamber.
1: Again, I have to say this, and I think about this. In any other workplace, I wouldn't be allowed to call someone any of those names. But both the Premier and the House Leader, Nahanni Fontaine, said that they can't do their job without saying these words is just kind of outrageous to say something like that. We support the Speaker. I want to point out as well, the Speaker is the NDP member from Flin Flon.
0: Breeza says he supports the Speaker's decision and believes it should help clean up debate inside the legislature. He adds that members who repeatedly violate House rules can face removal from the chamber. And Manitoba Agriculture is hosting two summer pasture workshops for cattle producers in Gladstone and Killarney. The sessions will focus on pasture management, virtual fencing, mineral use, animal health, remote drug delivery, just to name a few. Cindy Jack with Manitoba Agriculture says the events will give producers a full day of practical information.
2: Manitoba Agriculture is organizing two summer pasture workshops, one at the Gladstone Auction Mart on Tuesday, June 2nd, and the other on June 3rd at the Killarney Auction Mart. And both days run from 9:30 to 3:30. And we'll be having lunch provided by the auction mart as well. These workshops are going over a couple of different things that producers need to consider out on pasture.
0: The workshops will also include local vets along with presentations on new and practical tools for producers. In the NHL playoffs, the Montreal Canadiens beat the Buffalo Sabres 6-2 to take a 2-1 lead in their second round series. Meanwhile, the Anaheim Ducks edged the Vegas Golden Knights 4-3 to even that series at 2 games apiece. Tonight, the Colorado Avalanche visit the Minnesota Wild for game 4, with Colorado leading the series 2-1.

0: 4-3 to even that series at 2 games apiece. Tonight, the Colorado Avalanche visit the Minnesota Wild for Game 4, with Colorado leading the series 2-1. In Major League Baseball, the Toronto Blue Jays dropped a 6-1 decision to the LA Angels yesterday. Toronto is back in action tonight when they host the Tampa Bay Rays. First pitch just after 6. Access local news anytime and anywhere. 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
0: We'll see a mix of sun and cloud today before things turn cloudier this afternoon, with a 60% chance of showers and the risk of a thunderstorm. It'll also get windy with southeast winds up to 40 kilometers an hour, gusting to 60. The high today reaches 18. Showers remain possible tonight before skies begin to clear tomorrow. Tomorrow stays breezy with northwest winds gusting to 70 kilometers an hour, but we'll still make it up to 18 degrees. Then it's a beautiful stretch midweek with sunshine and highs around 22 both Wednesday and Thursday. Around the region, mostly cloudy, 6 degrees in Brandon, Winnipeg sitting at plus 5. Right now in Portage, it's mostly cloudy and plus 4. Winds are out of the southeast gusting to 31. The relative humidity, 55%. 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

That's Tennille Arts with Somebody Like That right here on Country 93. I'm Chris Kitchen here with you. It's Monday morning. I'm going to take you through the second half of this morning. Garbage day one today. 1A has the recycling. It's also school day one and the school board meeting tomorrow night, as well as a long weekend for the kids coming up as we approach Victoria Day a week from today.

0: too. Josh Ross and Scared of Getting Sober here on Country 93. It's Chris Kitchen here with you this morning. And looking back in weather history for today, I was kind of curious what things would be like. And wow, 30 degrees. That was in 1977. 30 degrees was there. And minus 5 in 1996, as far as recent memory goes. So we're right in the between that. Is it a normal spring day? It's hard to tell, but we got weather details coming up in just a bit.
1: You ever feel like you're the last one to know what's going on? 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
3: We'll see a mix of

0: sun and cloud today before things turn cloudier this afternoon with a 60% chance of showers and the risk of a thunderstorm. It'll also get windy with southeast winds up to 40 kilometers an hour, gusting to 60. The high today reaches 18. Showers remain possible tonight before skies begin to clear tomorrow. Tomorrow stays breezy with northwest winds gusting to 70 kilometers an hour, but we'll still make it up to 18 degrees. Then it's a beautiful stretch midweek with sunshine and highs around 22 both Wednesday and Thursday. Around the region, mostly cloudy, 6 degrees in Brandon, Winnipeg sitting at plus 5. Right now in Portage, it's mostly cloudy and plus 4. Winds are out of the southeast gusting to 31. The relative humidity, 55%. 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
1: Owen Regling with Old Dirt Roads right here on Country 93. I'm Chris Kitchen here with you this Monday morning, and things are a little different here on Country 93. We've been teaming local businesses up with Stanley Cup playoff teams. And you can join in on the action as they do their bit of hockey pool. 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And if your team wins it all, you could score yourself some tickets to Dauphin's Country Fest. The Farmers Save Canadiens beat the downtown Drywall Sabres 6-2. They took it 2-1 lead in their second round series. And meanwhile, the Dakota Gaming Center Ducks edged the Belks Financial Golden Knights. They did it 4-3 last night to even the series at 2 apiece. And tonight, Mackenzie's Funeral Home Wild will get a visit from the Screen Door Avalanche for Game 4, with the Avalanche leading the series 2-1.

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4: We'll see a mix of sun and cloud today before things turn cloudier this afternoon, with a 60% chance of showers and the risk of a thunderstorm. It'll also get windy with southeast winds up to 40 kilometers an hour, gusting to 60. The high today reaches 18. Showers remain possible tonight before skies begin to clear tomorrow. Tomorrow stays breezy with northwest winds gusting to 70 kilometers an hour. But we'll still make it up to 18 degrees. Then it's a beautiful stretch midweek with sunshine and highs around 22 both Wednesday and Thursday. Around the region, mostly cloudy, 6 degrees in Brandon, Winnipeg sitting at plus 5. Right now in Portage, it's mostly cloudy and plus 4. Winds are out of the south southeast, gusting to 31. The relative humidity, 55%. 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

0: James Barker Band, Good Together, right here on Country 93. I'm Chris Kitchen here with you this morning. And does your perfect spring Saturday involve chrome, classic cars, loud engines, and the smell of barbecue in the air? Well, there's a couple of events you want to mark on your calendar next Saturday. Not this Saturday, next Saturday, May the 23rd. Austin's hosting a classic car show and pancake breakfast at Lightweight Trucking with pancakes from 8 until 10 and the car show running through the afternoon. They'll also be collecting newborn diaper donations for Hope's Journey Home. And over in Woodridge on the same day, the 5th annual car show on the Ridge brings together classic cars, motorcycles, tractors, race cars, and plenty of still working on it garage projects. Free admission, food, music, family fun, and enough horsepower to keep every dad happy all afternoon long.
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1: Windy in Portage today with showers and a risk of thunderstorms developing later this afternoon. High of 18 degrees. Good morning. I'm Corey Canute. A major community project is taking shape in Portage La Prairie as the Rotary Club unveiled its latest plan. The proposal was introduced during the club's 75th anniversary gala on Friday and is now entering fundraising stage. Organizers say the goal is a connected free indoor play space at Stride Place. Project Chair Tasha Hotel explains.
2: We hope to be building and be done by in 5 years, but it could be sooner. It's all on how quickly we can do the fundraising, how quickly sponsors come in. I think this is something that the community will really grab onto, as it is something that lots of people can grasp and they can understand that it's a needed thing in the community.
1: The project remains in early development with costs estimated at about $650,000. Community donations and sponsorships will determine how quickly it moves forward. Debate over decorum in the Manitoba legislature continues after 5 terms were declared unparliamentary by the Speaker. Portage MLA Jeff Breeza says the issue has become more noticeable as tensions inside the House have increased. Breeza says the conduct of elected officials is particularly important when young people in school groups are visiting the legislature.
3: It's not fair to me. There's times when we get kids in the gallery. It's extremely embarrassing sometimes. We wouldn't want to see our kids act like that. With him taking out these 5 words, I think it should clean up things pretty dramatically in the House as well.
1: Breeza says members who are repeatedly called out during a sitting day can be removed from the House for the rest of that day. Discussion continues across Canada about whether governments should restrict social media access for children. Portage Lisgar MP Brandon Leslie says the issue is complex, particularly as young people increasingly use online tools for communication, research, sports discussion, and even AI applications. Leslie says he remains cautious about government overreach, while also acknowledging the risks associated with excessive social media use.
4: But the AI chatbots is obviously an emerging one. If anybody that uses ChatGPT or Claude or any of these platforms right now has seen this evolution in abilities of the AI, I use it very frequently for whether it be research and policy or just how to do something in my day that I, you know, it's frankly easier than just, you know, a typical search on Google. I think that there's an argument made that they use those for research.
1: Leslie says the discussion should not focus only on banning technology, but also on how parents, governments, and technology companies can work together. And cattle producers will have a chance to get hands-on training during upcoming Manitoba Agriculture Workshops in Gladstone and Killarney. The events are designed to help producers learn about practical pasture tools and technology they can use on their own farms. Cindy Jack says the afternoon portion will move beyond presentations and into direct practice.
5: In the afternoon, we're kind of switching it up. We're having 2 presentations, one on remote drug delivery and the other on implanting. And then we'll have a chance to use the remote drug delivery equipment and practice shooting targets and how to load the equipment. And then the implant workshop will have areas where producers can practice implanting.
1: The workshops are on June 2nd at the Gladstone Auction Mart and June 3rd at the Killarney Auction Mart. In sports, the Montreal Canadiens picked up a big 6-2 win over the Buffalo Sabres to grab a 2-1 series lead in their second-round NHL playoff series. Out west, the Anaheim Ducks edged the Vegas Golden Knights 4-3, evening that matchup at 2 games apiece. Tonight, the Colorado Avalanche take on the Minnesota Wild in Game 4, with the Avs leading the series 2-1. In baseball, the Toronto Blue Jays fell 6-1 to the LA Angels yesterday. The Jays return to action tonight when they host the Tampa Bay Rays. First pitch just after 6. Stream us anytime from anywhere for your complete local news experience. 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
1: We'll see a mix of sun and cloud today before things turn cloudier this afternoon, with a 60% chance of showers and the risk of a thunderstorm. It'll also get windy with southeast winds up to 40 kilometers an hour, gusting to 60. The high today reaches

just 18. Showers remain possible tonight before skies begin to clear tomorrow. Tomorrow stays breezy with northwest winds gusting to 70 kilometers an hour, but we'll still make it up to 18 degrees. Then it's a beautiful stretch midweek with sunshine and highs around 22 both Wednesday and Thursday. Around the region, mostly cloudy, 6 degrees in Brandon, Winnipeg sitting at +5 right now.

0: Portage, it's mostly cloudy and +4. Winds are out of the south southeast, gusting to 31. The relative humidity, 55%. 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

That's Brett Kissel, Hurtin' Songs, right here on Country 93. It's the 10 o'clock hour. I'm Chris Kitchen here with you. Together, we're going to be moving up until the lunch hour. And one of the things you can do between now and then is pack your bags with Porter. Thanks to Porter Airlines and Mr. Lubin Tires, we could send you anywhere Porter flies in Canada. 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
7: We'll see a mix of sun and cloud today before things turn cloudier this afternoon. With a 60% chance of showers and the risk of a thunderstorm. It'll also get windy with southeast winds up to 40 kilometers an hour, gusting to 60. The high today reaches 18. Showers remain possible tonight before skies begin to clear tomorrow. Tomorrow stays breezy with northwest winds gusting to 70 kilometers an hour, but we'll still make it up to 18.

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Wild is her from Tyler Joel Miller right here on Country 93. It's Chris Kitchen with you this Monday morning. And a little bit ago, we were talking about packing your bags with Porter, a great contest to see if you can fly somewhere in Canada that Porter Airlines flies. Well, the other thing you could do if you're traveling this summer is get some good deals. 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There is lots of things like hotel stays, attractions, dining, adventures, travel experiences, all from across Canada. And you bid on those, you might be able to walk away with a fantastic deal for some summer travel. It ends this Wednesday, so don't waste time. That's the See More Canada online auction on portageonline.com.

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See something we should know about? 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
5: We'll see a mix of sun and cloud today before things turn cloudier this afternoon, with a 60% chance of showers and the risk of a thunderstorm. It'll also get windy with southeast winds up to 40 kilometers an hour, gusting to 60. The high today reaches 18. Showers remain possible tonight before skies begin to clear tomorrow. Tomorrow stays breezy with northwest winds gusting to 70 kilometers an hour, but we'll still make it up to 18 degrees. Then it's a beautiful stretch midweek with sunshine and highs around 22 both Wednesday and Thursday. Around the region, mostly cloudy, 6 degrees in Brandon, Winnipeg sitting at plus 5. Right now in Portage, it's mostly cloudy and plus 4. Winds are out of the south southeast, gusting to 31. The relative humidity, 55%. 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

0: Olsen, Make Hay While the Sun Still Shines, right here on Country 93. We're about 4 degrees right now, moving towards that high of 18 today, but we're looking at some showers. So the sun might not be shining for very much longer today. There is a chance in that we'll see some thunder showers as well. Much needed rain, not for making hay, but for planting seeds.
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2: Drivers in Portage are seeing some relief at the pumps this morning, with stations now charging around 173.9. Showers and possible thunderstorms moving into the region later today. Gusty southeast winds and a high of 18 degrees. Good morning, I'm Corey Canute. The Portage La Prairie Rotary Club is moving forward with a new legacy project at Stride Place. The announcement was made on Friday during the club's 75th anniversary gala in front of hundreds of guests. The idea focuses on a free indoor play space for local families. Here's project chair Tasha Hotel.
3: Out of all the projects that we brought forward for the future 75th legacy project, this was the one that was actually missing in the community. So we could have added something to the outside, outdoors, we could have done lots of things, but this was something that was actually missing in the community. An actual place in the winter months that people could take their kids and burn off energy. And this is something that's going to be free to the community, and that is why we felt so important that this was something that needed to be the 75th legacy project.
2: Organizers say the facility would be attached to the north side of Stride Place and help families with children in different activities. Fundraising is now underway with no set construction date yet. The Rotary Club says the estimated cost of the project is around $650,000, with roughly 10% already raised. Concerns about the effects of social media on young people are sparking discussion across Canada. Portage Lisgar MP Brandon Leslie says while there are clear negative impacts linked to overuse, he believes governments need to carefully study the issue before moving toward any ban on youth access. Leslie says the conversation needs to include parents, young people, and communities before governments take action.
4: Trying to find that balance of, A, is this a good idea? And I think that stems from conversations with our communities, with parents, and as you mentioned, with young people, right? The ones that are directly either on the cusp of using social media, have been using it for a couple of years, let's say age 13 or 14, what are they noticing? What do they see as problems that they're facing through their interactions with it?
2: Leslie says countries such as Australia will provide important examples for Canada to study as governments look at possible restrictions. New rules in the Manitoba legislature are aimed at improving decorum and reducing personal attacks inside the house. Portage La Prairie MLA Jeff Breeza says five terms have now been officially declared unparliamentary in Manitoba. Breeza says the change brings Manitoba in line with other legislatures across Canada and follows growing concerns about conduct inside the chamber.
5: Again, I have to say this, and I think about this. In any other workplace, I wouldn't be allowed to call someone any of those names. But both the Premier and the House Leader, Nahanni Fontaine, said that they can't do their job without saying these words is just kind of outrageous to say something like that. We support the Speaker. I want to point out as well, the Speaker is the NDP member from Flin Flon.
2: Breeza says he supports the Speaker's decision and believes it should help clean up debate inside the legislature. He adds that members who repeatedly violate House rules can face removal from the chamber. And Manitoba Agriculture is hosting two summer pasture workshops for cattle producers in Gladstone and Killarney. The sessions will focus on pasture management, virtual fencing, mineral use, animal health, remote drug delivery, just to name a few. Cindy Jack with Manitoba Agriculture says the events will give producers a full

0: day of practical information.
1: Manitoba Agriculture is organizing two summer pasture workshops, one at the Gladstone Auction Mart on Tuesday, June 2nd, and the other on June 3rd at the Killarney Auction Mart. And both days run from 9:30 to 3:30. And we'll be having lunch provided by the auction mart as well. These workshops are going over a couple of different things that producers need to consider out on pasture.
0: The workshops will also include local vets along with presentations on new and practical tools for producers. In the NHL playoffs, the Montreal Canadiens beat the Buffalo Sabres 6-2 to take a 2-1 lead in their second round series. Meanwhile, the Anaheim Ducks edged the Vegas Golden Knights 4-3 to even that series at 2 games apiece. Tonight, the Colorado Avalanche visit the Minnesota Wild for game 4, with Colorado leading the series 2-1. In Major League Baseball, the Toronto Blue Jays dropped a 6-1 decision to the LA Angels yesterday. Toronto is back in action tonight when they host the Tampa Bay Rays. First pitch just after 6. Access local news anytime and anywhere. 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
0: We'll see a mix of sun and cloud today before things turn cloudier this afternoon, with a 60% chance of showers and the risk of a thunderstorm. It'll also get windy with southeast winds up to 40 kilometers an hour, gusting to 60. The high today reaches 18. Showers remain possible tonight before skies begin to clear tomorrow. Tomorrow stays breezy with northwest winds gusting to 70 kilometers an hour, but we'll still make it up to 18 degrees. Then it's a beautiful stretch midweek with sunshine and highs around 22 both Wednesday and Thursday. Around the region, mostly cloudy, 6 degrees in Brandon, Winnipeg sitting at plus 5. Right now in Portage, it's mostly cloudy and plus 4. Winds are out of the south southeast gusting to 31. The relative humidity 55%. 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
1: Country 93, Aaron Goodwin said no redneck ever. And I'm Chris Kitchen here with you this Monday morning. And folks, tomorrow night, somebody is going to be walking away with $10,000. This Country 93 golden ticket giveaway happens at Tavern United, and one person is going to be really, really happy. Now, here's the important part. The only chance you have to get into that party is to get your hands on a golden ticket. Keep listening here to Country 93, especially tomorrow morning. I have a feeling there might just be one last chance. Big thanks to Mill Jeans Flowers and Accents, Lukestown Service, Portage Supermarket, Schufeld's Plumbing and Heating, and, of course, here at us on Country 93.

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1: We'll see a mix of sun and cloud today before things turn cloudier this afternoon. With a 60% chance of showers and the risk of a thunderstorm. It'll also get windy with southeast winds up to 40 kilometers an hour, gusting to 60. The high today reaches 18. Showers remain possible tonight before skies begin to clear tomorrow. Tomorrow stays breezy with northwest winds gusting to 70 kilometers an hour, but we'll still make it up to 18 degrees. Then it's a beautiful stretch midweek with sunshine and highs around 22 both Wednesday and Thursday. Around the region, mostly cloudy in Brandon. Currently 16 degrees. It's 12 in Winnipeg right now. In Portage, partly cloudy. It's 13. Winds out of the southeast gusting to 48 and the relative humidity 36%. 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

The moon shines here on Country 93. I'm Chris Kitchen here with you. And you remember being a kid and hearing your classroom got picked for something special? Yeah, you know what? That excitement still exists. Brittany Boschman, our Country 93 morning host, and Ryan Simpson are going to be heading out this afternoon to go visit the classroom at the month, classroom of the month. That's right. It's back. And today is the day one lucky classroom is going to receive a surprise visit from our folks here, along with pizza and some great prizes. If you want to nominate a classroom, do it right now on portageonline.com and tell us why they deserve the spotlight.

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8: We'll see a mix of sun and cloud today before things turn cloudier this afternoon, with a 60% chance of showers and the risk of a thunderstorm. It'll also get windy with southeast winds up to 40 kilometers an hour, gusting to 60. The high today reaches 18. Showers remain possible tonight before skies begin to clear tomorrow. Tomorrow stays breezy with northwest winds gusting to 70 kilometers an hour, but we'll still make it up to 18 degrees. Then it's a beautiful stretch midweek with sunshine and highs around 22 both Wednesday and Thursday. Around the region, mostly cloudy in Brandon. Currently 16 degrees. It's 12 in Winnipeg right now. In Portage, partly cloudy. It's 13. Winds out of the southeast gusting to 48 and the relative humidity 36%. 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

0: That's Madeline Merloft and this broken heart thing here on Country 93. Well, that's it for me this morning. Wrapping things up, I'll be back tomorrow at 9 o'clock to take you through the second half of your morning. And also join Brittany Boschman first thing at 6 o'clock for the morning show and be listening. It may be your final chance to win a golden ticket, which is your opportunity to maybe win $10,000. Ag Flash is up next.
1: Alberta releasing its first crop report of the season on Friday. It showed a cool, snowy April delayed the start of seeding across much of the province. Southern Alberta leads the province at 26% seeded, followed by Central Alberta at 4%. Northern regions remain near zero as snowmelt continues. Last week's crop reports across the prairies showed Manitoba was at 2%, Saskatchewan at 3%, and Alberta at 6%. Federal Agriculture and Agri-Food Minister Heath MacDonald announcing up to $6.25 million in funding for the Canadian Agri-Food Automation and Intelligence Network, or CAIN, with the focus being the Agricultural Clean Technology Program's Research and Innovation Stream Accelerator. The funding is part of a broader $30 million national investment designed to help ag tech companies move climate-friendly innovations through final testing for Golden West. I'm Glenn.

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2: 60% chance of showers and it's 18 for a high today. Good afternoon, I'm Mike Bloom. Families filled the basement theater this past weekend as the drama club brought Alice in Wonderland to the stage. The production gave local young performers the chance to showcase months of rehearsals, memorized lines, and character work in front of family and friends. Cast member Ivy Oren says performing for an audience was both exciting and nerve-wracking.
3: It's very fun, but it also makes me very nervous. It's very nerve-wracking to perform in front of a bunch of people.
2: Despite the nerves, performers said the experience was rewarding and filled with laughter throughout the rehearsals and backstage preparations. The production highlighted the growing interest in youth theater in Portage La Prairie while drawing strong community support across the show. The Portage La Prairie Rotary Club is moving forward with a new legacy project at Stride Place. The announcement was made during its 75th anniversary gala in front of hundreds of guests. The idea focuses on a free indoor play space for local families. Here's project chair Tasha Hotel.
4: Out of all the projects that we brought forward for the future 75th Legacy Project, this was the one that was actually missing in the community. So we could have added something to the outside, outdoors, we could have done lots of things, but this was something that was actually missing in the community. An actual place in the winter months that people could take their kids and burn off energy. And this is something that's going to be free to the community, and that is why we felt so important that this was something that needed to be the 75th Legacy Project.
2: Organizers say the facility would be attached to the north side of Stride Place and help families with children and different activities. Fundraising is now underway with no set construction date yet. The Rotary Club says the estimated cost of the project is around $650,000, with roughly 10% already raised. New rules in the Manitoba legislature are aimed at improving decorum and reducing personal attacks inside the house. Portage La Prairie MLA Jeff Bariza says 5 terms have now been officially declared unparliamentary in Manitoba. Bariza says the change brings Manitoba in line with other legislatures across Canada and follows growing concerns about conduct inside the chamber.
5: Again, I have to say this and I think about this. In any other workplace, I wouldn't be allowed to call someone any of those names. But both the Premier and the House Leader, Nahanni Fontaine, said that they can't do their job without saying these words is just kind of outrageous to say something like that. We support the Speaker. I want to point out as well, the Speaker is the NDP member from Flin Flon.
2: He adds he supports the Speaker's decision and believes it should help clean up debate inside the legislature. He adds that members who repeatedly violate House rules can face removal from the chamber. Your local news now. Download our Portage Online app.
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2: Today, becoming cloudy this afternoon. Half decent chance of showers and risk of a thunderstorm. Wind from the southwest will blow as strongly as 60. We'll have a high of 18 today. Tonight is mainly cloudy. That chance of showers continues with the risk of a thunderstorm. A 40 kilometer per hour wind from the southeast will gust up towards 60. And then that'll turn south at 20 near midnight. And then again northwest up to 60 with a low of 8. Tomorrow's mainly cloudy, smaller chance of showers in the morning. That'll clear late in the afternoon, and a northwest wind at 50 will blow as strongly as 70 with a high of 18.

0: tonight, clear and a low of 5. Wednesday is sunny, giving us a high of 22, and Wednesday night clear with a low of 10. Around the region, Brandon's mostly cloudy and it's 16. Winnipeg, mostly cloudy and 12. And here in Portage la Prairie, it's partly cloudy. Relative humidity is at 36% and temperature is 13 with winds gusting up to 48 from the southeast. 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

0: 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I'm Sharon Church. I hope you had a great Mother's Day weekend. We barbecued burgers and hot dogs, of course. Lots of food for leftovers, but we ran out of buns. Remember when we were kids and you were out of hot dog buns? Your mom would just wrap that dog in a piece of white bread. Ah, those were the days. My Gen Alpha kids would have none of that. You would have thought I was making them eat an actual dog by the disgusted looks on their faces.
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2: Today, becoming cloudy this afternoon. Half decent chance of showers and risk of a thunderstorm. Wind from the southwest will blow as strongly as 60. We'll have a high of 18 today. Tonight is mainly cloudy. That chance of showers continues with the risk of a thunderstorm. A 40 kilometer per hour wind from the southeast will gust up towards 60, and then that'll turn south at 20 near midnight. And then again northwest up to 60 with a low of 8. Tomorrow's mainly cloudy, smaller chance of showers in the morning. That'll clear late in the afternoon, and a northwest wind at 50 will blow as strongly as 70 with a high of 18. Tomorrow night, clear and a low of 5. Wednesday is sunny, giving us a high of 22, and Wednesday night, clear with a low of 10. 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

everyone should know how to fake clean their house in 15 minutes. Can you do this? It's a very valuable skill. If you don't know how to do it, I've got some tips for you just after Post Malone and Morgan Wallen. But first, here's Dean Brody, a man without a woman.

0: all been there. You get a text from a friend. Hey, we're in the area. Can we pop on over for a quick visit? And you say, you betcha. Come on over. And then you start yelling at your kids and spouse to clean like they've never cleaned before. Because they haven't. That's why the house is a mess. So here is how you fake clean your house in 15 minutes. Number one, all rogue dishes on the counter get shoved in the sink. I don't care if they mix with the clean dishes that are air drying. We can worry about that later. Number two, give a kid an empty laundry basket and tell them absolutely everything on the floor goes inside and stashed away in the office. I'm talking dirty shoes, clean laundry, toys, bills, coupons, garbage. I don't care. Just hide it. And number three, sweep. No, wipe your counters, then you sweep. Nothing worse than seeing your guests do that foot wiping thing on the side of their leg. You know the move. And there you have it. Light a candle, turn up your favorite country music station, and greet your guests by saying these three words. Excuse the mess.
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10: Today, becoming cloudy this afternoon. Half decent chance of showers and risk of a thunderstorm. Wind from the southwest will blow as strongly as 60. We'll have a high of 18 today. Tonight is mainly cloudy. That chance of showers continues with the risk of a thunderstorm. A 40 kilometer per hour wind from the southeast will gust up towards 60, and then that'll turn south at 20 near midnight. And then again northwest up to 60 with a low of 8. Tomorrow's mainly cloudy, smaller chance of showers in the morning. That'll clear late in the afternoon, and a northwest wind at 50 will blow as strongly as 70 with a high of 18. Tomorrow night, clear and a low of 5. Wednesday is sunny, giving us a high of 22, and Wednesday night, clear with a low of 10.
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0: Okay. I'm starting to get why so many people like plants. Hey, I'm Sharon Church. We were just going to go buy dirt. 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Sharon, wouldn't we look beautiful under your front window? Suddenly, I became the crazy plant lady, and I'm looking at all the options and grabbing the biggest cart I could find. I get it. I get it now.
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1: 60% chance of showers, and it's 18 for a high today. Good afternoon, I'm Mike Bloom. Families filled the basement theater this past weekend as the drama club brought Alice in Wonderland to the stage. The production gave local young performers the chance to showcase months of rehearsals, memorized lines, and character work in front of family and friends. Cast member Ivy Oren says performing for an audience was both exciting and nerve-wracking.
2: It's very fun, but it also makes me very nervous. It's very nerve-wracking to perform in front of a bunch of people.
1: Despite the nerves, performers said the experience was rewarding and filled with laughter throughout the rehearsals and backstage preparations. The production highlighted the growing interest in youth theater in Portage La Prairie while drawing strong community support across the show. The Portage La Prairie Rotary Club is moving forward with a new legacy project at Stride Place. The announcement was made during its 75th anniversary gala in front of hundreds of guests. The idea focuses on a free indoor play space for local families. Here's project chair Tasha Hotel.
3: Out of all the projects that we brought forward for the future 75th legacy project, this was the one that was actually missing in the community. So we could have added something to the outside, outdoors, we could have done lots of things, but this was something that was actually missing in the community. An actual place in the winter months that people could take their kids and burn off energy. And this is something that's going to be free to the community, and that is why we felt so important that this was something that needed to be the 75th legacy project.
1: Organizers say the facility would be attached to the north side of Stride Place and help families with children and different activities. Fundraising is now underway with no set construction date yet. The Rotary Club says the estimated cost of the project is around $650,000, with roughly 10% already raised. New rules in the Manitoba legislature are aimed at improving decorum and reducing personal attacks inside the house. Portage La Prairie MLA Jeff Bariza says 5 terms have now been officially declared unparliamentary in Manitoba. Bariza says the change brings Manitoba in line with other legislatures across Canada and follows growing concerns about conduct inside the chamber.
4: Again, I have

0: to say this, and I think about this. In any other workplace, I wouldn't be allowed to call someone any of those names. But both the Premier and the House Leader, Nahanni Fontaine, said that they can't do their job without saying these words is just kind of outrageous to say something like that. We support the Speaker. I want to point out as well, the Speaker is the NDP member from Flin Flon.
1: He adds he supports the Speaker's decision and believes it should help clean up debate inside the legislature. He adds that members who repeatedly violate House rules can face removal from the chamber. Your local news now. 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
1: Today, becoming cloudy this afternoon. Half decent chance of showers and risk of a thunderstorm. Wind from the southwest will blow as strongly as 60. We'll have a high of 18 today. Tonight is mainly cloudy. That chance of showers continues with the risk of a thunderstorm. A 40 kilometer per hour wind from the southeast will gust up towards 60. And then that'll turn south at 20 near midnight. And then again northwest up to 60 with a low of 8. Tomorrow's mainly cloudy, smaller chance of showers in the morning. That'll clear late in the afternoon. And a northwest wind at 50 will blow as strongly as 70 with a high of 18. Tomorrow night clear and a low of 5. Wednesday is sunny, giving us a high of 22. And Wednesday night clear with a low of 10. Around the region, Brandon has a light rain shower and it's 16. Winnipeg was mostly cloudy and it's 14, and it's mostly cloudy here in Portage. Relative humidity here is 32%. The temperature's 15. Wind is gusting up to 55 from the south-southeast. Access precise weather information instantly. 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

The Wreck Laws, Feels Like That. Hey, I'm Sharon Church. Ooh, I see a new tune from Tyler Joe Miller on the way, Under the Influence. But first, here's Cody Johnson with The Fall.

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2: Today, becoming cloudy this afternoon. Half decent chance of showers and risk of a thunderstorm. Wind from the southwest will blow as strongly as 60. We'll have a high of 18 today. Tonight is mainly cloudy. That chance of showers continues with the risk of a thunderstorm. A 40 kilometer per hour wind from the southeast will gust up towards 60, and then that'll turn south at 20 near midnight. And then again northwest up to 60 with a low of 8. Tomorrow's mainly cloudy, smaller chance of showers in the morning. That'll clear late in the afternoon, and a northwest wind at 50 will blow as strongly as 70 with a high of 18. Tomorrow night, clear and a low of 5. Wednesday is sunny, giving us a high of 22, and Wednesday night, clear with a low of 10. 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
7: Today, becoming cloudy this afternoon. Half decent chance of showers and risk of a thunderstorm. Wind from the southwest will blow as strongly as 60. We'll have a high of 18 today. Tonight is mainly cloudy. That chance of showers continues with the risk of a thunderstorm. A 40 kilometer per hour wind from the southeast will gust up towards 60, and then that'll turn south at 20 near midnight. And then again, northwest up to 60 with a low of 8. Tomorrow's mainly cloudy, smaller chance of showers in the morning. That'll clear late in the afternoon, and a northwest wind at 50 will blow as strongly as 70, with a high of 18. Tomorrow night, clear and a low of 5. Wednesday is sunny, giving us a high of 22, and Wednesday night, clear with a low of 10.
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0: Brooks, the dance. I'm Sharon Church, and it's now time for your Sorta Sports Report. The Toronto Blue Jays had a fairly good weekend. Took 2 out of 3 against the A's. Now it's 3 more against Tampa beginning tonight. Thursday is a day off. Then back on the road Friday to play the Tigers and Yankees. Let's move ahead to hockey. Carolina eliminated the Flyers in 4 straight. The Hurricanes are the first team since 1985 to go 8-0 in the first 2 rounds of the playoffs. They get an 11-day stretch off before round 3. Then they'll either play the Ducks or Golden Knights in the next round. And that series is tied at 2.
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6: Today gives us a high of 18 with a 60% chance of showers and the thunderstorm. Good afternoon, I'm Mike Bloom.

0: Performers took audiences down the rabbit hole this past weekend as the Drama Club presented Alice in Wonderland at the Basement Theater. Cast member Olivia Rentz says the production stood out from previous Drama Club performances.
1: I feel like something special is we've never done a play like this before, I feel like, because we don't have as much people, and it's like a bigger play, honestly, and I feel like it's a good part about it, and it also all of us are like newer to it, so I feel like that just gives us a bigger opportunity.
0: The cast says the experience helped build confidence while creating memorable backstage moments along the way. A major community project is taking shape in Portage la Prairie as Rotary unveils its latest plan. The proposal was introduced during the club's 75th anniversary gala and is now entering fundraising stage. Organizers say the goal is a connected free indoor play space at Stride Place. Project chair Tasha Hotel explains.
2: We hope to be building and be done by in 5 years, but it could be sooner. It's all on how quickly we can do the fundraising, how quickly sponsors come in. I think this is something that the community will really grab onto, as it is something that lots of people can grasp and they can understand that it's a needed thing in the community.
0: The project remains in early development with costs estimated at about $650,000. Community donations and sponsorships will determine how quickly it moves forward. Debate over decorum in the Manitoba legislature continues after 5 terms were declared unparliamentary by the Speaker. Portage la Prairie MLA Jeff Breeza says the issues become more noticeable as tensions inside the House have increased. Breeza says the conduct of elected officials is particularly important when young people in school groups are visiting the legislature.
3: It's not fair to me. There's times when we get kids in the gallery. It's extremely embarrassing sometimes. We wouldn't want to see our kids act like that. With him taking out these 5 words, I think it should clean up things pretty dramatically in the House as well.
0: Breeza says members who are repeatedly calling out during a sitting day can be removed from the House for the rest of that session day. He says more discussion about legislative decorum are expected to continue. Your local news now. Download our Portage Online app.
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0: Today, becoming cloudy this afternoon. Half decent chance of showers and risk of a thunderstorm. Wind from the southwest will blow as strongly as 60. We'll have a high of 18 today. Tonight is mainly cloudy. That chance of showers continues with the risk of a thunderstorm. A 40-kilometer-per-hour wind from the southeast will gust up towards 60. And then that'll turn south at 20 near midnight. And then again northwest up to 60 with a low of 8. Tomorrow's mainly cloudy, smaller chance of showers in the morning. That'll clear late in the afternoon. And a northwest wind at 50 will blow as strongly as 70 with a high of 18. Tomorrow night clear and a low of 5. Wednesday is sunny, giving us a high of 22. And Wednesday night clear with a low of 10. Around the region, Brandon has a light rain shower and it's 15 with Winnipeg mostly cloudy and 14. Here in Portage, it's mostly cloudy. Relative humidity is 26%. The temperature is 17, and the wind is blowing from the southeast up to 43. Your ultimate weather companion is available on the go. 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
8: Today, becoming cloudy this afternoon. Half decent chance of showers and risk of a thunderstorm. Wind from the southwest will blow as strongly as 60. We'll have a high of 18 today. Tonight is mainly cloudy. That chance of showers continues with the risk of a thunderstorm. A 40 kilometer per hour wind from the southeast will gust up towards 60, and then that'll turn south at 20 near midnight. And then again northwest up to 60 with a low of 8. Tomorrow's mainly cloudy, smaller chance of showers in the morning. That'll clear late in the afternoon, and a northwest wind at 50 will blow as strongly as 70 with a high of 18. Tomorrow night, clear and a low of 5. Wednesday is sunny, giving us a high of 22, and Wednesday night, clear with a low of 10. 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

people know you by your first name. Hey, I'm Sharon Church. 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
1: Today, becoming cloudy this afternoon. Half decent chance of showers and risk of a thunderstorm. Wind from the southwest will blow as strongly as 60. We'll have a high of 18 today. Tonight is mainly cloudy. That chance of showers continues with the risk of a thunderstorm. A 40 kilometer per hour wind from the southeast will gust up towards 60, and then that'll turn south at 20 near midnight. And then again northwest up to 60 with a low of 8. Tomorrow's mainly cloudy, smaller chance of showers in the morning. That'll clear late in the afternoon, and a northwest wind at 50 will blow as strongly as 70 with a high of 18. Tomorrow night, clear and a low of 5. Wednesday is sunny, giving us a high of 22, and Wednesday night, clear with a low of 10. 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
1: Chad Brownlee, the way you roll. I'm Sharon Church. The ticks are out. The ticks are thick this year, my friend. 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Now, to safely remove a tick, grasp it as close to the skin as possible with fine-tipped tweezers. Ladies, I know that you've already got a pair in the car. 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And if the tick's head remains embedded, just leave it alone. 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Even talking about ticks makes me want to check myself. And I haven't even stepped foot out in nature.
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out. It'll sit right here on this land, and you could leave town a rich man. And he said, boys, whatever you're offering,

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1: 60% chance of showers and it's 18 for a high today. Good afternoon, I'm Mike Bloom. Families filled the basement theater this past weekend as the drama club brought Alice in Wonderland to the stage. The production gave local young performers the chance to showcase months of rehearsals, memorized lines, and character work in front of family and friends. Cast member Ivy Oren says performing for an audience was both exciting and nerve-wracking.
2: It's very fun, but it also makes me very nervous. It's very nerve-wracking to perform in front of a bunch of people.
1: Despite the nerves, performers said the experience was rewarding and filled with laughter throughout the rehearsals and backstage preparations. The production highlighted the growing interest in youth theater in Portage La Prairie while drawing strong community support across the show. The Portage La Prairie Rotary Club is moving forward with a new legacy project at Stride Place. The announcement was made during its 75th anniversary gala in front of hundreds of guests. The idea focuses on a free indoor play space for local families. Here's project chair Tasha Hotel.
3: Out of all the projects that we brought forward for the future 75th legacy project, this was the one that was actually missing in the community. So we could have added something to the outside, outdoors, we could have done lots of things, but this was something that was actually missing in the community, an actual place in the winter months that people could take their kids and burn off energy. And this is something that's going to be free to the community, and that is why we felt so important that this was something that needed to be the 75th legacy project.
1: Organizers say the facility would be attached to the north side of Stride Place and help families with children and different activities. Fundraising is now underway with no set construction date yet. The Rotary Club says the estimated cost of the project is around $650,000, with roughly 10% already raised. New rules in the Manitoba legislature are aimed at improving decorum and reducing personal attacks inside the house. Portage La Prairie MLA Jeff Bariza says 5 terms have now been officially declared unparliamentary in Manitoba. Bariza says the change brings Manitoba in line with other legislatures across Canada and follows growing concerns about conduct inside the chamber.
4: Again, I have to say this and I think about this. In any other workplace, I wouldn't be allowed to call someone any of those names. But both the Premier and the House Leader, Nahanni Fontaine, said that they can't do their job without saying these words is just kind of outrageous to say something like that. We support the speaker. I want to point out as well, the speaker is the NDP member from Flin Flon.
1: He adds he supports the speaker's decision and believes it should help clean up debate inside the legislature. He adds that members who repeatedly violate house rules can face removal from the chamber. Your local news now. Download our Portage Online app.
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1: Today, becoming cloudy this afternoon. Half decent chance of showers and risk of a thunderstorm. Wind from the southwest will blow as strongly as 60. We'll have a high of 18 today. Tonight is mainly cloudy. That chance of showers continues with the risk of a thunderstorm. A 40 kilometer per hour wind from the southeast will gust up towards 60, and then that'll turn south at 20 near midnight. And then again northwest up to 60 with a low of 8. Tomorrow's mainly cloudy, smaller chance of showers in the morning. That'll clear late in the afternoon, and a northwest wind at 50 will blow as strongly as 70, with a high of 18. Tomorrow night, clear and a low of 5. Wednesday is sunny, giving us a high of 22, and Wednesday night, clear with a low of 10. Around the region, Brannan has a light rain shower, and it's 16, with Winnipeg mostly cloudy and 17. Portage is cloudy with humidity 31%. The temperature is 16 and the south-southeast wind is gusting up to 57. 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

0: Jordan Davis, turn this truck around. Hey, I'm Sharon Church. Ain't nothing better than planning a vacation. And I want it all. Really, I do. 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
7: Today, becoming cloudy this afternoon. Half decent chance of showers and risk of a thunderstorm. Wind from the southwest will blow as strongly as 60. We'll have a high of 18 today. Tonight is mainly cloudy. That chance of showers continues with the risk of a thunderstorm. A 40 kilometer per hour wind from the southeast will gust up towards 60, and then that'll turn south at 20 near midnight. And then again, northwest up to 60 with a low of 8. Tomorrow's mainly cloudy, smaller chance of showers in the morning. That'll clear late in the afternoon, and a northwest wind at 50 will blow as strongly as 70 with a high of 18. Tomorrow night, clear and a low of 5. Wednesday is sunny, giving us a high of 22, and Wednesday night, clear with a low of 10. 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

0: Texas. I'm Sharon Church. Did you catch a movie over the weekend? The Devil Wears Prada 2. That holds on to the top spot, taking in $43 million. Maybe you took mom. Maybe you let mom just go by herself, actually. It was the opening weekend for Mortal Kombat 2. That wasn't quite as successful. Probably because it was Mother's Day weekend. I don't know. I would like Mortal Kombat. Maybe. It earned $40 million. And in third place, this is what I want to see, Michael. It sold $35 million at North American theaters over the last 3 days.
1: Where did you go on your last trip?
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4: Today, becoming cloudy this afternoon. Half decent chance of showers and risk of a thunderstorm. Wind from the southwest will blow as strongly as 60. We'll have a high of 18 today. Tonight, it's mainly cloudy. That chance of showers continues with the risk of a thunderstorm. A 40 kilometer per hour wind from the southeast will gust up towards 60, and then that'll turn south at 20 near midnight. And then, again, northwest up to 60 with a low of 8. Tomorrow's mainly cloudy, smaller chance of showers in the morning. That'll clear late in the afternoon, and a northwest wind at 50 will blow as strongly as 70, with a high of 18. Tomorrow night, clear and a low of 5. Wednesday is sunny, giving us a high of 22, and Wednesday night, clear with a low of 10. 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

0: guys. I'm Sharon Church. I brought in the Mother's Day card my youngest daughter gave me yesterday. I love it when teachers give out those all about mom forms to fill out, and then the kids fill them out. And lots of times, you know what? Kids really do observe a lot of things in the home, really. So far, she's an amazing cook, she writes. Well, that's good. Chicken fingers are my specialty. She's also great at doing laundry. Awesome. She likes to relax by looking at Instagram on her phone. Oh, boy. And her favorite food is donuts. Well, that's pretty much right on the money there.
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1: There's a chance of a thunderstorm this evening and a low of 8 degrees. I'm Tristan Sokolowski. The Portage La Prairie Rotary Club is moving forward with the new legacy project at Stray Place. The announcement was made during its 75th anniversary gala in front of hundreds of guests. The idea focuses on a free indoor play space for local families. Here's Project Chair Tasha Hotel.
2: Out of all the projects that we brought forward for the future 75th Legacy Project, this was the one that was actually missing in the community. So we could have added something to the outside, outdoors, we could have done lots of things, but this was something that was actually missing in the community, an actual place in the winter months that people could take their kids and burn off energy. And this is something that's going to be free to the community, and that is why we felt so important that this was something that needed to be the 75th Legacy Project.
1: Organizers say the faculty would be attached to the north side of Stry Place and help families with children in different activities. Fundraising is now underway with no set construction date yet, and the Rotary Club says the estimated cost of the project is around $650,000, with roughly 10% already raised. Families filled the basement theater this past weekend as the drama club brought Alice in Wonderland to the stage. The production gave local young performers the chance to showcase months of rehearsals, memorize lines, and character work in front of family and friends. Cast member Ivy Renz says performing for the audience was both exciting and nerve-wracking.
3: It's very fun, but it also makes me very nervous. It's very nerve-wracking to perform in front of a bunch of people.
1: Despite the nerves, performers said the experience was rewarding and filled with laughter throughout rehearsals and backstage preparations. The production highlighted the growing interest in youth theater in Portage La Prairie while drawing strong community support across the show. Plans for a major new development besides Portage La Prairie's future regional health center are beginning to take shape. The city is moving ahead with early planning for the Lakeview property located south of the new hospital site where the former Agassiz Youth Center stood. Mayor Sherilyn Knox says the city is currently completing a heritage resource impact assessment before moving forward with the expression of interest for developers.
4: We didn't want to make a concrete decision of how we would develop that land. So what we want to do is we want to talk to developers as to what they might be interested in putting in that land. Once we have an expression of interest in knowing the size, the dimensions, what they need, then we can make decisions on how we subdivide that area.
1: City officials say possible ideas include housing, commercial space, a hotel, and childcare services near the future hospital. Construction on Gladys Cookway is also expected to begin this year. Access local news anytime, anywhere. 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
1: Tonight, there's a chance of a thunderstorm moving through the area this evening, along with strong winds out from the southeast at 40, gusting up to 60, and temperatures topped out around 18 degrees today with a UV index of 6 or more. Tonight, there's a chance of a thunderstorm moving through the area, along with strong winds out from the southeast at 40, gusting up to 60, and temperatures topped out at 18 degrees today with a UV index of 6 or high. Tonight's skies stay mainly cloudy with a 60% chance of showers this evening and a risk of a thunderstorm continuing early on. Winds shift throughout the night, southeast winds becoming south near midnight, then turning northwest and picking up to 40 and gusting up to 60 with an overnight low dropping to 8 degrees. Looking ahead to Tuesday, expect mainly cloudy skies with a 30% chance of showers in the morning before clearing arrives later in the day. It will stay windy with northwest winds at 50, gusting up to 70 and a high of 18. Wednesday is looking much nicer, sunny skies, and a warm high of 22. Around the region, Brandon is sitting at 16 with light showers. Winnipeg is mostly cloudy and 17, and here in Portage, it is light showers and 17 degrees. Stay weather ready, stream us anytime, anywhere. Download our Portage Online app. I'm Tristan Sokolowski.
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Brett Kissel and Dierks Bentley, Hurtin' Songs. Hey, I'm Sharon Church. I hope you had a fabulous Mother's Day yesterday. Any day that I don't have to cook or use my brain is a good day. It was a good day. Riley Green coming up with Change My Mind. But first, here's Dina Carter, Strawberry Wine.

0: my mind. I'm Sharon Church. I hope you had a great Mother's Day weekend. We barbecued burgers and hot dogs, so we've got lots of food for leftovers. We did run out of buns, though. But remember when we were kids, when you were out of hot dog buns, no problem. Your mom would just wrap that dog in a piece of white bread, right? Ah, those were the days. My Gen Alpha kids would have none of that. You would have thought I was making them eat an actual dog by the disgusted looks on their faces.
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4: Tonight will be mainly cloudy skies with a 60% chance of showers and a risk of a thunderstorm this evening. And again, after midnight, winds out from the southeast at 40, gusting up to 60, becoming south at 20 near midnight before shifting northwest and strengthening to 40, gusting to 60 overnight, and a low dipping to 8 degrees. Tuesday stays mainly cloudy with a 60% chance of showers through the morning, but skies will begin to clear late in the morning, and it will be another windy day with northwest winds at 50, gusting up to 70 and reaching a high of 18. With a UV index of 5 or moderate. And Wednesday is shaping up beautifully with sunny skies and a warm high of 23. Get your latest forecasts at your fingertips and download our Portage online app. I'm Tristan Sokolowski.
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there. You get a text from a friend. Hey, we're in the area. Can we pop on over for a quick visit? You say, you betcha. Come on over. And then you start yelling at your kids and spouse to clean like they've never cleaned before. Because they haven't. That's why the house is a mess. So here is how you fake clean your house in 15 minutes. This is a fake clean. Number one, all rogue dishes on the counter get shoved in the sink. I don't care if they mix with the clean dishes that are air drying. We can worry about that later. Number two, give a kid an empty laundry basket and tell them absolutely everything on the floor goes inside and stashed away in the office. Dirty shoes, clean laundry.

0: laundry, toys, bills, coupons, garbage. I don't care. Just hide it. And number three, sweep. No, wipe counters, then sweep. Nothing worse than seeing your guests do that foot wiping thing on the side of their leg. You know the move. And there you have it. Light a candle, turn up your favorite country music station, and greet your guests by saying these three words. Excuse the mess.
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3: Tonight will be mainly cloudy skies with a 60% chance of showers and a risk of a thunderstorm this evening. And again, after midnight, winds out from the southeast at 40, gusting up to 60, becoming south at 20 near midnight before shifting northwest and strengthening to 40, gusting to 60 overnight, and a low dipping to 8 degrees. Tuesday stays mainly cloudy with a 60% chance of showers through the morning, but skies will begin to clear late in the morning, and it will be another windy day with northwest winds at 50, gusting up to 70 and reaching a high of 18. With a UV index of 5 or moderate. And Wednesday is shaping up beautifully with sunny skies and a warm high of 23. Get your latest forecasts at your fingertips and download our Portage Online app. I'm Tristan Sokolowski.
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0: research, I think I'm starting to get why so many people like plants. We were just going to go buy dirt. That's it. That's all we needed. But those plants started calling to me, especially the hydrangeas. Sharon, wouldn't we look beautiful under your front window? Suddenly, I became the crazy plant lady, and I'm looking at all the options and grabbing the biggest cart I could find. I get it. I get it now.
1: This week is National Kids Farm Safe Week. Farm safety should always be top of mind, especially when there is children on the farm. Robin Anderson with the Canadian Agricultural Safety Association says young children face some of the greatest risks on the farm.
2: Our Canadian Agricultural Injury Reporting data talks about fatalities on the farm. And unfortunately, children aged 1 to 4 are killed at a rate more frequent than anyone under the age of 65. So we know that we need to do more and we need to do better for our kids on the farm.
1: Anderson says runovers are the leading cause of death for young children, often because equipment operators can't see them.
2: Having places on your farm that are intended essentially for having really great fun, that are exciting to go to, lots of really fun activities and that are really safe away from where work is occurring. And then, of course, adequate supervision.
1: For Golden West, I'm Glendalee Allen Bossler.
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2: Tonight there's a risk of a thunderstorm and a low of 8 degrees. I'm Tristan Sokolowski. A major community project is taking shape in Portage la Prairie as Rotary unveils its latest plan. The proposal was introduced during the club's 75th anniversary gala and is now entering fundraising stage. Organizers say the goal is a connected free indoor play space at Stripe Place. Project Chair Tasha Hotel explains.
3: We hope to be building and be done by in 5 years, but it could be sooner. It's all on how quickly we can do the fundraising, how quickly sponsors come in. I think this is something that the community will really grab onto, as it is something that lots of people can grasp and they can understand that it's a needed thing in the community.
2: The project remains in early development with costs estimated at about $650,000. Community donations and sponsorships will determine how quickly it moves forward. Young performers took audiences down the rabbit hole this past weekend as the drama club presented Alice in Wonderland at the Basement Theater. The production featured local kids taking on multiple roles while spending months rehearsing lines, scenes, and costume changes ahead of the show day. Cast member Olivia Rentz says the production stood out from previous drama club performances.
4: I feel like something special is we've never done a play like this before, I feel like, because we don't have as much people, and it's like a bigger play, honestly, and I feel like it's a good part about it, and it also all of us are like newer to it, so I feel like that just gives us a bigger opportunity.
2: The cast says the experience helped build confidence while creating memorable backstage moments along the way. Families gathered at the theater to support the young actors and enjoy the classic story brought to life on stage. The city of Portage la Prairie is looking to develop the land surrounding the future regional health center into a new hub for housing, services, and businesses. The Lakeview property south of the new hospital site is now moving into the next stages of planning. Mayor Sherilyn Knox says city officials are speaking with developers about possible future uses.
5: We have talked about things that we would love to see in that area. We look at the idea of housing that has commercial residential right at the front of the property. We would love to see a hotel in that area because we know having a hotel near a regional health center is important. And then the other thing which we've talked about is we really want to see the development of a daycare beside the hospital.

0: hospital. The city also hopes to see a hotel built in the area to support visitors and families accessing healthcare services. Visible work on the site is expected to begin this year with construction on Gladys Cook Way. Stay informed and entertained on the go. 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
0: Tonight will be mainly cloudy skies with a 60% chance of showers and a risk of a thunderstorm this evening and again after midnight. Winds out from the southeast at 40, gusting up to 60, becoming south at 20 near midnight before shifting northwest and strengthening to 40, gusting to 60 overnight and a low dipping to 8 degrees. Tuesday stays mainly cloudy with a 60% chance of showers through the morning, but skies will begin to clear late in the morning and it will be another windy day with northwest winds at 50, gusting up to 70 and reaching a high of 18. With a UV index of 5 or moderate. And Wednesday is shaping up beautifully with sunny skies and a warm high of 23. Get your latest forecast at your fingertips and download our Portage Online app. I'm Tristan Sokolowski.
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0: ever.
1: Aaron Goodman said no redneck ever. I'm Sharon Church. I've got your sort of sports report coming up just after Morgan Wallen and Post Malone. But first, here's Hunter Hayes, Wanted.

0: Morgan Wallen and Post Malone, I Ain't Coming Back. Hey, I'm Sharon Church, and it's now time for your sorta sports report. The Toronto Blue Jays had a fairly good weekend. Took 2 out of 3 against the A's. Now it's 3 more against Tampa beginning tonight. Thursday's a day off, then back on the road Friday to play the Tigers and the Yankees. Let's move on to hockey. Carolina eliminated the Flyers in 4 straight games. The Hurricanes are actually the first team since 1985. That was just a little while ago. To go 8-0 in the first 2 rounds of the playoffs. They get an 11-day stretch off before round 3. They'll either play the Ducks or Golden Knights in the next round, and that series is tied at 2.
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10: Tonight will be mainly cloudy skies with a 60% chance of showers and a risk of a thunderstorm this evening and again after midnight. Winds out from the southeast at 40, gusting up to 60, becoming south at 20 near midnight before shifting northwest and strengthening to 40, gusting to 60 overnight and a low dipping to 8 degrees. Tuesday stays mainly cloudy with a 60% chance of showers through the morning, but skies will begin to clear late in the morning and it will be another windy day with northwest winds at 50, gusting up to 70 and reaching a high of 18 with a UV index of 5 or moderate. And Wednesday is shaping up beautifully with sunny skies and a warm high of 23.

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0: Lady Wilson, somewhere over Laredo. I'm Sharon Church. The ticks are out and the ticks are thick this year. Make sure you're checking yourself, your kids, and your pets for ticks. I don't even like them getting into the car before we give a good once over. To safely remove a tick, grasp it as close to the skin as possible with fine-tipped tweezers. Ladies, I know you have that in the car already. If you know, you know. And pull it straight out with steady, even pressure. Avoid squeezing or twisting the tick. If the tick's head remains embedded, apparently you're supposed to leave it alone and it will likely fall out naturally. After removal, clean the bite area and your hands with soap and water. I don't even like talking about ticks. It makes me want to check myself right now, and I haven't even stepped foot out in nature.
1: Where did you go on your last trip?
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6: Tonight will be mainly cloudy skies with a 60% chance of showers and a risk of a thunderstorm this evening. And again after midnight, winds out from the southeast at 40, gusting up to 60, becoming south at 20 near midnight before shifting northwest and strengthening to 40, gusting to 60 overnight, and a low dipping to 8 degrees. Tuesday stays mainly cloudy with a 60% chance of showers through the morning, but skies will begin to clear late in the morning, and it will be another windy day with northwest winds at 50, gusting up to 70 and reaching a high of 18. With a UV index of 5 or moderate. And Wednesday is shaping up beautifully with sunny skies and a warm high of 23. Get your latest forecasts at your fingertips and download our Portage Online app. I'm Tristan Sokolowski.
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0: I'm leaving you. I'm Sharon Church. Ain't nothing better than planning a vacation. And I want it all. I want the family vacation, a couple's getaway, a girl's trip. I'm currently brainstorming a family road trip for August, but these gas prices have got me a little nervous. 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It'll have everything we need to plan the perfect vacation or staycation, camping, golfing, skydiving. It's all there, plus much, much more. But not for long, actually. The auction ends on Wednesday, this Wednesday. If you want to save money on lakeside retreats, city getaways, unique adventures, click the See More Canada link at the bottom of our homepage.
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2: There's a chance of a thunderstorm this evening and a low of 8 degrees. I'm Tristan Sokolowski. The Portage La Prairie Rotary Club is moving forward with the new legacy project at Stray Place. The announcement was made during its 75th anniversary gala in front of hundreds of guests. The idea focuses on a free indoor play space for local families. Here's project chair Tasha Hotel.
3: Out of all the projects that we brought forward for the future 75th legacy project, this was the one that was actually missing in the community. So we could have added something to the outside, outdoors, we could have done lots of things, but this was something that was actually missing in the community, an actual place in the winter months that people could take their kids and burn off energy. And this is something that's going to be free to the community, and that is why we felt so important that this was something that needed to be the 75th legacy project.
2: Organizers say the faculty would be attached to the north side of Stry Place and help families with children in different activities. Fundraising is now underway with no set construction date yet, and the Rotary Club says the estimated cost of the project is around $650,000, with roughly 10% already raised. Families filled the basement theater this past weekend as the drama club brought Alice in Wonderland to the stage. The production gave local young performers the chance to showcase months of rehearsals, memorize lines, and character work in front of family and friends. Cast member Ivy Renz says performing for the audience was both exciting and nerve-wracking.
4: It's very fun, but it also makes me very nervous. It's very nerve-wracking to perform in front of a bunch of people.
2: Despite the nerves, performers said the experience was rewarding and filled with laughter throughout rehearsals and backstage preparations. The production highlighted the growing interest in youth theater in Portage La Prairie while drawing strong community support across the show. Plans for a major new development besides Portage La Prairie's future regional health center are beginning to take shape. The city is moving ahead with early planning for the Lakeview property located south of the new hospital site where the former Agassiz Youth Center stood. Mayor Sherilyn Knox says the city is currently completing a heritage resource impact assessment before moving forward with the expression of interest for developers.
5: We didn't want to make a concrete decision of how we would develop that land. So what we want to do is we want to talk to developers as to what they might be interested in putting in that land. Once we have an expression of interest in knowing the size, the dimensions, what they need, then we can make decisions on how we subdivide that area.
2: City officials say possible ideas include housing, commercial space, a hotel, and childcare services near the future hospital. Construction on Gladys Cookway is also expected to begin this year. Access local news anytime, anywhere. 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
1: Portage Online weather.
2: Tonight will be mainly cloudy skies with a 60% chance of showers and a risk of a thunderstorm this evening and again after midnight. Winds out from the southeast at 40, gusting up to 60, becoming south at 20 near midnight before shifting northwest and strengthening to 40, gusting to 60 overnight, and a low dipping to 8 degrees. Tuesday stays mainly cloudy with a 60% chance of showers through the morning, but skies will begin to clear late in the morning, and it will be another windy day with northwest winds at 50, gusting up to 70 and reaching a high of 18. With a UV index of 5 or moderate. And Wednesday is shaping up beautifully with sunny skies and a warm high of 23. Get your latest forecasts at your fingertips and download our Portage Online app. I'm Tristan Sokolowski.
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1: Tonight will be mainly cloudy skies with a 60% chance of showers and a risk of a thunderstorm this evening. And again after midnight, winds out from the southeast at 40, gusting up to 60, becoming south at 20 near midnight before shifting northwest and strengthening to 40, gusting to 60 overnight, and a low dipping to 8 degrees. Tuesday stays mainly cloudy with a 60% chance of showers through the morning, but skies will begin to clear late in the morning, and it will be another windy day with northwest winds at 50, gusting up to 70 and reaching a high of 18. With a UV index of 5 or moderate. And Wednesday is shaping up beautifully with sunny skies and a warm high of 23. Get your latest forecasts at your fingertips and download our Portage Online app. I'm Tristan Sokolowski.
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3: Spring is finally here, and the outdoor range is calling. Aim for success with a new Winchester from McDonald's Sporting Goods. The lightning-fast SXP pump offers legendary reliability. And if you're looking to tighten your groupings, zero in for the win with a precision expert rimfire bolt action rifle or the versatile Wildcat 22. Don't settle for close enough. Set your sights on a new Winchester, the legendary name that hits the

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1: 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I believe in what I sell. Kirk here from Avenue Honda Polaris here in Portage. I'm very proud of the Coyote Tracker. I've had one for almost 20 years myself, way before we were a Coyote dealer. Thing is, it just exceeds others in its class. I'm so confident of the product, and it's only gotten better.
2: 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Portage tough. Avenue, we got you.
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8: Tonight will be mainly cloudy skies with a 60% chance of showers and a risk of a thunderstorm this evening. And again after midnight, winds out from the southeast at 40, gusting up to 60, becoming south at 20 near midnight before shifting northwest and strengthening to 40, gusting to 60 overnight, and a low dipping to 8 degrees. Tuesday stays mainly cloudy with a 60% chance of showers through the morning, but skies will begin to clear late in the morning, and it will be another windy day with northwest winds at 50, gusting up to 70 and reaching a high of 18. With a UV index of 5 or moderate. And Wednesday is shaping up beautifully with sunny skies and a warm high of 23. Get your latest forecasts at your fingertips and download our Portage Online app. I'm Tristan Sokolowski.
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